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0: A very lovely, lovely good morning to you all, Batieleji. This is your girl, Sesisonti Sontaga, your host for The Vibes, keeping it glowing and flowing until the hour 6. And as you know, always rake sepele ke lete, ke sepele le tlhoriso.
1: Yeah, yeah, yeah, Sesisonti le kae.
0: Ron, I'm so happy, man. Gape ke gala.
1: Oh, what have you learned?
0: Yeah.
1: Oh, what have you learned? Ke nagana gore le batlhaledi ba le go potisa sone. Gore you know that your vibe, when you keep it glowing strong and everything. They miss this voice. That's what I'm
0: saying. Yeah, ba misa host ya di vibe.
1: Ha ona ka mogomo, ona mo weekend cruise. Ha ona ka mogomo.
0: Ha ona ka mogomo ngwe. Yeah, batlhaledi tse yona a weekend cruise on Radio Tef 103.8 FM, the station that listens to the people. And let me just give you what we have today on the show, what you can expect. Rinale topic review, followed by different kind of mixes. And we will be giving you celebrity update, at 3 o'clock. And then we'll be giving you weekend hour update. And also tips on how you could spend your woman's month. Then ka 5:30 we will be giving you weather updates and closing it off with today's motivation. I hope you do enjoy, because yeah, you will.
1: I
0: wanna come home. We can't talk about it. Sorry, sorry, sorry, about it. Yeah, there is. I
1: wanna come home.
0: No, we just about telling you, man. You curious?
1: It's always a pleasure and privilege. We share a lot, you know.
0: Yeah.
1: Or, even today, I know our whole system or, the mood, the vibe. Or we can cruise. We always cruise.
0: We're cruising nicely. We're not making the cap a little for money.
1: Yeah.
0: It's always lovely to be here. Hey. And yeah.
1: Let's never really get dilemma.
0: Yeah. Nekiketile fela, I've been missing this moment ya go interact le batheleji le my host di tloriso. How are man? Yeah, no, ke a thaba go kwa gore di sepela ga botse. So re tataisitse July mabane. Yeah, ba tsana le rena batho ba weekend cruise gana mo go kgwedi ya rena ya August e le go kgwedi ya basadi. So topic review yarna eri. How are you planning to celebrate Women's Month?
1: Yeah, I know very well. Rwana eri tamu topic review.
0: Yeah,
1: our weekend cruise doesn't disappoint.
0: Especially it doesn't disappoint.
1: But they always serve. They get a problem like kiss it till it's about.
0: Bona.
1: What's okay? Kore refa batho se ba senya kang se ba nya go ngose.
0: Yeah. So ga re go wena gore na. How do you plan on spending this Women's Month? Unagana gore ke eng e le reng o ka idea to celebrate this beautiful month?
1: That's a good thing. That's a good question. I think now personally for me, firstly, I would like to give shout out to Basadi Babale Mo Plumba.
0: You know,
1: yeah, man. Happy, you know, be specific to you, get Happy Women's Month. Season this month, everything that you've been praying, everything that you've been wanting to achieve and everything go rabona a di tlega botebelele gore e re o ne mo sanwe le mathata and there were things still but it's a my boots gore let it be a blissful month, you know,
0: because yeah.
1: It's not just by fluke or even rebe a women's month. There is a reason behind
0: that. Nkarata go tseba mhle mongwe ba thieletse le bona ba ka re botsanyana le wena thoriso re botsa ga nyane gore na go diragala eng. It is a beautiful month, and also it's a very beautiful month to me go ba nna ke tla be ke celebrator ga ntshi go dingwe. Yeah, can already celebrate the celebration. It's my birthday month, you know.
1: Yeah.
0: So it's really the Women's Day, the National What
1: Radio Tef 103.8 FM, the station that listens to the people. We say welcome to the we can cruise show, you know, we always give you the vibe, we always give you the best update. Korbon music, it's all about, yeah, this is Weekend Cruise. Kere re le mathomo thile tsa le nane le ke re bona mo gore ra o amogela, and then yeah, it's not a mistake for them to be.
0: Bona ke kathato ya Modimo. It's because you love us and wa tsa gore re tlo go tswara ga botsa gona ka mogomo mongwe. So yeah. Yeah.
1: So Sesun to be khopela gore ke botshele na gore lena le plan is because of you've mentioned it or awa. Lena botse this month you have a lot of celebration.
0: So it start by sending the motivational talks or text to all my lovely friends. Yeah, Baba Sadi, to be specific.
1: Okay.
0: Yeah, just to empower each other. Ke nagana le gore gape re tlo ba le session nyana as the girls. I get re bolela gore na what does it mean to be a woman? What does this day means to us? And yeah, I'm planning to contribute positively to someone else's life.
1: That's a good
0: thing. But look, motho ke no re thabela ga botse. 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
0: what's happening now?
1: You know, it's interesting. I said, "Na, kya toba rwana the bottle up, but then I'm not one of them."
0: When na so na ngu au lelete.
1: 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But don't crush.
0: Yeah, when all Gen Z.
1: But chata baga na kurhani rna yarina. Men's
0: Men's Day. Men's Month. Madalena, le Father's Day.
1: Father's Day, but then Basadi ban le girlfriend's day, you know?
0: Basadi.
1: But then
0: Ifela, to our defense, I get.
1: Okay.
0: O tsebe gore motho yo mongwe le yo mongwe a re ya ka kwa go biology. 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
0: 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So I believe gore as basadi we are the mother nature.
1: Yeah,
0: we are the soil. We are where, you know, gore I don't know how to well put it. If I believe gore since basadi leng bona ba ile they can carry life and actually bring it to earth. Wakusha. So that is something that I think it gives us that
1: status.
0: We just
1: have to appreciate you. Like,
0: always.
1: We just have to appreciate you every moment, even every second. We just have to appreciate you, man, because of like.
0: Le fa sekile basadi.
1: Ah, yes.
0: Le Rihanna o bile jare, who runs the world?
1: Girls.
0: I'm not sure if it's Rihanna or Beyonce, mara yo mungwa bona o bile jare, who runs the world? Yeah.
1: Yo bo ke neta wa go yo bona jo ke tloga ke etwa gore e a wa o pile
0: phumulena o tlhoka tissue re ke re phumule me go mhlomongwe bo bo naganne gore ke tla re eish ke mathata. Ah, my team is not losing.
1: You always defend, ne?
0: Yeah, I always do that. To those who don't know Akerka this month. So Women's Month is an annual celebration honoring the achievements, history and societal contributions of women in South Africa. It takes place every August to commemorate the historic August 9, 1956 march by 20,000 women against apartheid pass laws, culminating in National Women's Day. Yeah. Ranchi letsatsi le re lekete ka di 9. Yeah. So you know batabela go rawa basadi ba ile batswa ba re no taba ya go sepela ga di dompase a se yona re ka se kgone gore kana go ile apartheid re ka se kgone gore ga re le fa motho ga tshwantsha ye kirekeng go ba etele mmamolo a ge kae kae maphodisa thomare basashi.
1: You see, like this thing, it erase that thing or basadi le bona like yeah, they have that power.
0: Mm.
1: They have that power of like fighting. They have their spirit. Shout out to women.
0: Shout out to women.
1: When you are a woman, you thoma go itswa o tlhapa. You know, it's like today, it's a beautiful Saturday. O itswa, could just tell yourself, no, I'm one of the powerful women in this world. For the fact that you are living and you are a woman.
0: And you can bring life. A pekenya ka o ede fao. 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Yeah, no.
1: So shout out to women.
0: Yeah, re a leboga
1: play a big role.
0: Yeah.
1: So this month it's all about them, you know. It's all about them. And then here on Weekend Cruise, we will celebrate you, we will give you the best, and then we will give you the encouragement that will inspire you. If you are a woman, be proud, you know.
0: Be proud, hey.
1: Be proud.
0: Love yourself.
1: Yeah.
0: Uska ba wa computer ba tu ba bangwe. Taba ya di facial what di surgical what makeup enhancement. 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O kgethegile ebile o tshwana le wena o le tee. 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
1: Ke nnete. 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You know, lenaneo la rena ke Weekend Cruise. Ke na le sesonte gana ka moo ke Radio Tap ke re we are cruising.
0: We are cruising nicely.
1: It's a beautiful Saturday.
0: Yeah.
1: So this one too, Tavide.
0: Yeah.
1: She brings the mood.
0: Yes.
1: She keeps it glowing.
0: Yes.
1: You know. You can just feel it with her voice. Gore ke kgwedi ya basadi.
0: Ntle le go senya nako motheletse e re ke go fe kosha fa ya zingumalo e re ngithathiwe. 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
1: 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What's good?
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0: By virtue of the authority vested in me, I confer the postgraduate degrees.
1: Mr. Chancellor, I have the honor to present the following graduates whose names appear in the program and have complied with the requirements of the degree Bachelor of Education Honours in Adult and Community Education and Training.
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0: ask, and before that I gave you a song by Ameno, Goyamano and Nekunez. And yeah, pelega faulo gona ko file ya Wizkid featuring Drake, but come closer. And we kickstarted our mix kazingumalo ari ngitsatiwe. Yeah, no. 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Yeah.
1: Kore o ba fa tsa maratso. 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
0: Vibe nyana ya chila senyana. Kore re kickstarter your Saturday. Hey, your Saturday morning gore no ibe ya maema go dimu.
1: I know very well gore ana mo lena ne la weekend cruise awo a re disappoint. Le bona batsi.
0: Never. No, we entertain, we inform and we educate at the same time at again.
1: Ke nete. Eh awo. Re sala gana mo Radio Tefon 3.8 FM the station that listen to the people right now. We are almost going to the second hour of our show. You know, we are here with you, our Kina Klorusungoveni, Kina Lomang, and this is the Ari Nakamuka, and it was the Sun T. One hour.
0: Ah, what, Tom?
1: This is Sun T.
0: All right. Ebola, Rikoriri.
1: Sorry, 1 hour. A ka tsore se se fa ma Francina le papa France ke yona
0: ke yona o tswa batswadi ba kang a o ka stimela
1: a ona re ga tumela a ona re ga tumela eh awa re sala gana mo e go tloga mo ke re totlo wa re ya ko you know we always give you update, we always give you the best of the best. So right now Katri Utlok will be giving you celebrity updates. So yeah, wherever you are, Mtileji, I'm saying stay tuned with us, because what we have in the pod, no, our sister into Sadia Pele, we shot a fella kawarawa.
0: Yeah, so fella chala di spice.
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1: 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I'm still saying to you now, say something to mo weekend cruise. Or, hey, let's call about our Swara Malangwari now. WhatsApp is 076-914-0815. Again, it's 076-914-0815. And let's call about our Roger Lalika. He's still in. How are you planning to celebrate Women's Month? And don't forget to write hashtag Radio Tef, hashtag weekend cruise, and hashtag the station that listen to the people. We are still here cruising nicely. Re botsa gore re cruiser le go kae?
0: Yeah,
1: se sentire tere le joy.
0: Le tsaka la ga le go kae?
1: Re no re di stress se tonto ra ra a pe sekolo se re tsore ka mego.
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0: 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So I think you guys can check it out. 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
1: Okay.
0: Yeah.
1: Yeah, wa. We say they must stay safe, babe, limonati, enjoy, you know. 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You just have sometimes just to refresh, go out, and then yeah, it's a beautiful thing. 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

0: 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So we just saying we like to say shout out to them, you
1: know, re ba lebogisa ka re ga women's month,
0: you know, and they are there at WAFCON. It's women's month, WAFCON.
1: Kore, maybe that's why ganchi o khotsa batho ba bulela ka bafana bafana ba re bafana ka ofela azanka ka ka ba re banyana ka ofela
0: and you know on you can cruise show we saying re banyana ka ofela
1: re banyana ka ofela. Yeah, no, ke rata ka mogwe bulelang ka gona. 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
0: ya
1: ya weekend update.
0: Yes,
1: le re tshwaretse eng ka fawe.
0: Mutilecher sala gona mo weekend cruise 103.8 FM, the station that listen to the people. Right now it's 1:01, and you know at this time we always give you the update. Ke pele ke bolela sesunti before ke tla ya mo di updating kere, you know, when you want to be updated, just come to Radio TF.
1: Come to Radio TF for me, location is weekend cruise,
0: you know.
1: Yeah,
0: I will always give you the update ko gore re tlo fa di update ha no ro ka re utswile o le ka sefatanego, maybe you know, a ke tsebe re naletse bana it's just like a radio club public transport o khumana go bolela di taba o khumana mo nga
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1: ke a ai gone ge
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0: awwa ri tsere ka ofela. Right now is that hour is the 3 o'clock and the second hour of our show. We say we going to the celebrity update and then it's full. Tyler cancels Nigeria Lagos concert after threats over alleged xenophobia silence. Grammy-winning South African artist Tyler has pulled out of her planned Lagos concert after a wave of threats from Nigerian citizens who demanded she speak out against xenophobia attacks in South Africa. The cancellation has since ignited a fierce debate online about whether artists have a responsibility address political tensions in their home countries. The December show was part of Tyler is Tower announcement, which originally included Nigeria as one of her African stops. However, the booking immediately drew criticism, with many Nigerians arguing that the water hitmaker had stayed conspicuously quiet as foreigners, including many Nigerians living in South Africa, faced violence, xenophobic attacks. Some went as far as threatening to harm her if she set foot in the country. The backlash against Tyler fits into a broader pattern of international artists and promoters distancing themselves from South African acts following the spike in xenophobic violence in the country. Critics felt that Tyler, who enjoys significant popularity across Africa, had a unique opportunity to speak out but choose not to. The decision to cancel rather than engage has split public opinion sharply. Celebrity update. Hey, a ke tsebe gore ke tla re ke tsa ga se taba tsa nnete gore ke reng mara ya wa ke tsone tse re tshwaretseng tsone tse ya ke tsone le bona ya
1: 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We are not xenophobic,
0: you know, and I just believe for this thing of much and much. I don't believe like be ri nya go re end up other countries ba re bone as if like we don't like other South Africans and everything, whereby like le rena when we visit other African stuff yo it like African South African, eh, ke bo ntsha ka nnete gore ke South African.
1: um South Africa wa makonte
0: pula le ka tlhong a pe ba re mzanzi one way ba re no DNA just are say you know about
1: yeah
0: both ba botse bele e ke sa bolela ke re go ba rena season re sanya go tsha re sanya go ya mashama wa
1: re sanya ka go ya tela le rena ka kwa Nigeria re bona gore na
0: Mozambique Mozambique we still wanna go there you know
1: we are all African
0: all Africans so but then we the thing that we implemented we just said like they just have to be legal here they must have proper document and everything because like right now I just feel like it's not like even them like don't really like when I ask about you know when I tell you like she said iconic whereby like they are children especially when but they're depending on who on sister Tyler,
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0: you see so that thing then either or bana ba le ba leng ba le thaila go le tsa etla on the country ga e sa ba le ntola sa gone because of during the drag which is something else like yeah
1: a ke tse
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1: exactly.
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1: o wa kushisha
0: you don't have to ulelene and everything so yeah and but
1: they've made this a norm gobane I remember o ka re ke di beke tsa tharo tse di fitilego nkile ra bolela ka engwe gana mo bare e diragetse DJ Tira yeah DJ Tira le yena gana kua mafarahlahleng bo di 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
0: mara you know se sentse gore aowa rena on weekend cruise like we trust in God and we always wish like we always encourage peace you know that's what we are like so we just pray and we'll keep them on prayer you know I was thinking gore what's going to say to especially when it comes to our Sunday show
1: yeah
0: gore re fetse ka motivation so ntse re tswalela ka thapelo ga ke tse gore rapelle
1: hallelujah
0: gore a short prayer where by se sudu to tswalela ka thapelo
1: oh Lord I would love to do that I would love to try that at least ga tinyana ke le bontse gore nna le modimo re a tsebana somewhere somehow yeah no that's a wonderful idea
0: yeah without wasting of your time right now it's 6:03 and we are still here on Radio TF 103.8 FM our salon na no la the weekend cruise our salon na tloriso ngobene le sesi sonti re salagana mo weekend cruise re le fa celebrity update nga rata just baka sekibu cheso sento re yena ka satela ga o re sorete
1: all right ke a leboga the second weekend celebrity update iri Julius Malema criticizes McG podcast for depolitizing South Africa's youth yes iri ke bale gape Julius Malema criticizes McG podcast for depolitizing South Africa's youth EFF leader Julius Malema has sparked fresh debate over the influence of digital media after criticizing McG Mukwevo and his hugely popular podcast and chill. Speaking during a recent address Malema argued that one of South Africa's biggest podcasts has become a distraction for young people, claiming it encourages entertainment and excessive drinking culture instead of meaningful political engagement. According to the EFF leader, platforms with massive youth audiences should be helping young South Africans better understand the country's political, economic, and social challenges rather than focusing primarily on celebrity interviews, gossip, and alcohol-centered conversations. Malema went as far as suggesting that Podcast and Chill was created to depoliticize young people, warning that the country's youth risk becoming disconnected from issues that directly affect their future. That is all that I have for you on our celebrity update.
0: The EFF leader Julius Malema, somehow they affect in his speech, especially when it comes to drinking alcohol through the podcast. Because of, I believe, for most of the youth, especially rarely youth, we depending on that. Like most of the youth, our generation, level the podcast, you know.
1: Rather the podcast and chill.
0: Yeah, you know, because we believe alta bela horeng. Because I've been in that state yellow ring. Sorry for that. I've had and mutomanga buchia mutware. As you know, I have a problem, especially with English. So I don't know what should I do. Kitere ya kuto mutomanga advice arumainare. You know, it's very easy. You just have to read, just watch podcast, you know.
1: That's true.
0: So you see, you talk to challenge yourself. So man, enjoy the podcast and everything. The podcast, whatever. When you watching the podcast, you have to have that drinking yarn and everything. That's how
1: it goes. Cool for my Gen Z. Ke nagana gore re phela dinakong tsa ma Gen Z ma 2K ke ka mogo le rena ke ka mogo re kgweditseng go le ka gona dilo di atile ke gore madila a se selo se le gore nge batho ba se fihla ba swa ba se fihla gore moso gona go nwa madila a ntse a dula le motswadi wa gagwe motswadi a ga sane
0: mara go bolana nete se a se ntse we encourage se sentu go bane re lebelela this thing it has gotten deeper. Like for example pele re ne re sa gola re ba gale se sentu there was this norm of like you don't have to enter a tavern when you are under age of 18.
1: Yes, yes.
0: By the way, you just see 1 hour 15 years. Could have a wangatra. So you see those things. So right now, I think the Babana is like what level I'm going to because of we as elders remotala. So we just have to make sure everything that we do relevant or especially verbal language about when they are big and everything but over village. So it should run even if it's not even if that thing is good for adult this thing just try to make sure okay that thing is gonna encourage ya is gonna trigger
1: I think it can kushish and rukaba butuka if batra or restrictor could the podcast anyway. Go be le ba ile go reng a ile go roka tlase ga mengwa ga ye 18 a o gone go ka ifihlelela go ibile more especially because di phone technology ya tile go gore ya ke tsebe gore motho tla tshwanela go 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shout out to him, he's doing a great work.
0: E
1: fela taba ya gore go dule gore go phele go na le madila a le as a setup and a re bone fela eno ba mabetlelo ge le bitsa batho ba anwa,
0: eish. But at the end of the day, yeah, we can just say Leena, he is advertising his business because he owns the company of...
1: Oh, wow, I didn't know.
0: Yeah, he has it. So at the end of the day, Leena, yes, yeah, it's part of Mereko.
1: Yeah.
0: But then we just wish to maybe, because as we said, it's a fact. But then according to me, I believe maybe if we market it, maybe in another way. But then it's part of the strategy of marketing it. And then we just say, under 18.
1: Because
0: let's just imagine what Erdo Shalari wanted to be Madila Kau 13 years. And you know, when I was doing grade 12, there was that thing of, I think you know it. So, targets of Maravan is doing our opinion. I'm
1: going to do a rule, but I'm going to do a guy in a
0: so, there was this time, like the grade 12. Ngilo ha tsana that trend ya bare beke le beke.
1: Yeah, beke le beke, re no beke le beke. Yeah, ke nna wa di no kotela. No, but I know it.
0: You know, that thing I feel like especially the people I know like the time e ke lebelela gore motho ne a thoma e mo shopologo. A etla ka tlaseng a re phu. E ba mmotsisa gore le rena tshe thoma we already knew that group e le rena thoma tsana ka tlaseng. They were just coming. You know, like we
1: are
0: ba tsena, you know, e ba tsena. They we come re bekele beke, then they do that. There is a certain style, but yalo port bekele beke, you know, I think it's like the trend. We enjoying that thing.
1: Yeah,
0: okay.
1: Yeah.
0: Aba robala be tshidi lala, they come to the class and everything.
1: Yeah.
0: Like we enjoy that thing. Let them we do what? We praise it.
1: Mm.
0: And then imagine that time we are under the age of 18.
1: Yeah.
0: We encourage, because le nna ke lebele just but classmate tsa ka dira ka mogo le nna ke re yo marabale ba ba red aw le nna a ke re marabeke le nna ke no re gatsa beke tang ke re gatsa. Imagine after 40 years tla be re le kae
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1: 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And re nagana mo go Weekend Cruise on Radio Tafel 103.8 FM, the station that listens to the people. Re re, please do take care of yourself, your loved ones, your families and your friends. Yeah, taba ela ya do not drink ya under 18. 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
0: 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There was this video on TikTok. Then it became that thing of that person Balicha Kosha, an old song, big throwback song, you know. Then Aboncha, maybe a certain elder people attack, and then Angwala a caption. You know, right now I really understand the meaning of this song, and I understand why my uncle was always drunk, drinking everything. And then I feel like right now I'm on his footsteps. So I know we're going through a lot. So I know we're going through a lot and everything. But then somehow Madila is not a solution.
1: It's not a solution.
0: Because you drink, come show at all.
1: a se a tsamaya setjulu wena go mme go sepetse biela bo life la go shetse babalas le melapo
0: melapo. It becomes a thing because of one thing about it le mathata manchi a tla go bana o ya kwa le go mana go gatile batho maybe wa ka makoro, you know.
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0: You see, or no makala o tswa go mompeteng wa motho tso.
1: Yo fire.
0: Hey,
1: 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Yeah, we rebuke. Yeah, yeah, tjo dimpitsona di ka se direge e fela ke a go kwa tlhonisa tabo e bulelang ke tabo serious kudu e le goreng. Yeah, we should not, we are not encouraging gore motho ga na le mathata a tshabele bialeng. We are not encouraging that.
0: Ke
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0: 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I think it was last week it be 25 again.
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0: Too much.
1: Yeah, we are not against groove. Mara, we just want you to be safe.
0: You know.
1: Yeah, ke nyaka gore ba tshele tshe ba go se gore bona nna le tlhoriso le gere le ka mo studio ng re ya groove re ya tshakala ka ka mo.
0: Gore bona, this is on to play bina ba thati kwasa tshe tshe tshe tshe tshama wa.
1: Mix o re le fangu yona ye. Ah, ke binela each and every one. Gore ke di tsana ka ofela. Gore wa tsaki ko sha matsonga ya mapedi ya mazulu ya maqhosa ke re bona phakati inside. Beke le beke.
0: You know. Gore ke se sonti wa rena ho re. O bona ka wana o mutheleji ri ya, we are still here at Radio Telephone 3.8 FM, the station that listen to the people. We say gore ge tsholo re kona gore join us your first time o ba le rena rena gona mo, you are in a right place. We will give you the content and everything, and then we say to those who always show up especially on Saturday and Sunday from 2 o'clock until 6 o'clock, we say we appreciate you being with us always, you know, rely on you, and we rely on you, and we know it's a privilege to be with us here. So right now is the second hour of our show, and you know we will run it until 6 o'clock here on Radio Tap 103.8 FM. We're just having a conversation, we give you the update, we give you the motivation. Just enjoy, because what we have for you in the pods,
1: yeah, it's Kiri, cooking.
0: Yeah, you're saying to this well. And it's not just a pod, because it covers everyone.
1: Yeah.
0: It covers everyone. that's what I can tell you. It covers everyone. As you can hear, our assistant teacher, Alecha Koshawana Moki, our assistant.
1: Yeah.
0: Our little boy.
1: Yeah, nigga, get fetch a fisher, go over to Dua Lipo. New rules, yeah. Mutilly James, Sinaga, and all money. Yeah, Paddy, may I
0: get you? Good, when it comes to. I always say Weekend Cruise doesn't just disappoint.
1: Weekend Cruise doesn't disappoint. It will never disappoint. You know why? Because it's your season until we tutorial. So always here forever. And I will show the weekend update Jago Fisher, the celebrity update Jago Fisher. We update, we motivate, we titivate. Yay!
0: The vibe! Good morning!
1: Flowing!
0: Yay! Strong! Oh, I guess it's so
1: Give me the reason. We're talking about the season. No, I'm telling you, Ipsinekayona.

0: By virtue of the authority vested in me, I confer the postgraduate degrees.
1: Mr. Chancellor, I have the honor to present the following graduates whose names appear in the program and have complied with the requirements of the degree, Bachelor of Education Honors in Adult and Community Education and Training.
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Oh yeah. Izinqumalo, are we are changing the gears, you know. Yeah, we have to change the gears, you know. It's a beautiful month right now. It's the beginning of the month. It's happening to the jury. Everything that has happened before, you're just doing what? What? It's a new month, new beginning, new hope. We're going. Izinqumalo, the song Kidlala Tukzin. Funky QLA and Zinqumalo, but Amagia, you know, we give you the best music, beautiful music here on Radio Tefon 3.8 FM, the station that listen to the station. So I'm still with you, and then whatever. Oh, this voice, I am a little noshi.

0: That's the destination. Yeah. And previously we gave you a song of Destiny is girl. But it's child, rather it's child, but girl. You know?
1: Yes, you know.
0: Our Namochi you were where you're supposed to be. You thought again, Mochi born, you get all the entertainment that you can think of, you know, we give you what else stress or anything, once you listen to the Weekend Cruise show, your mood will always be on the best. And right now, when we're looking at the time, it's 1 minute to four, you know, and we'll be heading to our third hour of our third hour of our show. Yeah. We're pushing it. We're running it until 6 o'clock.
1: This is what we do. Relefa Mugosi.
0: I'm Radio Tefan 3.8 FM, the station that listens to the people. But it's just your church about. I get to go on. I want to tell you. Marana. Listen to Gamulella.
1: Yeah.
0: The Papa was over. This is Tilly Jabatuka Nit. It's 4 o'clock on the dot, and we'll be heading to the weekend hour updates. You know, as we always mentioned, we said, we're here with Araluki update. All the updates we'll give you across the South Africa, we don't miss. We don't miss. That's what you have to know. So yeah, man. And don't forget, as we're releasing a celebrity update and also releasing our topic review. Don't forget to text us and engage with us, cause there is nothing feels so good. And let me tell you, it feels so privileged because of. I don't want to lie. Yeah. Engaging with you is always the best. So don't forget to. Contact us on 076-914-0815. Again, it's 076-914-0815. And let me just take this opportunity and give us a sentiment that we are going to be able to weekend our update. And, you know, again, I'm saying good morning.
1: On our... a weekend hour update, but a fairy tale hit makers Liquid Deep are back. 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We are incredibly proud to announce the official signing with at Africori, one of Africa's most respected music distribution label services. So Liquid Deep shared the duo on Instagram. If you spend the 2010s blasting Fairy Tale Alone or BBM, this news will take you right back to the good old days. For the Nights proves that Thabo Reza, Sokolo, and Jonathan Zion Hamilton haven't lost their touch. The new track brings back everything people love about Liquid Deep with... its warm melodies and smooth mid-tempo groove. The track lands right in Liquid Deep's signature sweet spot, perfect for a sunset drive on a Sunday or a packed late night dance floor. It's familiar in spirit because that's who we are, said Liquid Deep, but it's also a reflection of everything we've experienced over the years. We never wanted to return simply because people missed us. We wanted to come back when we had something meaningful to say, leading up to the release of a sophomore. Yeah. jaka ja weekend our update di fela kana fa ba re ke fairy tale hit makers Liquid Deep ba buile gape with a song, a track that is a banger go mikoshe ya gona ba re enyaka mola whether you are driving in a late night drive ba kusha go ba onyaka gore go be go be manzinte ba kusha ko di barking weekend grooves yeah ba re gongwe le gongwe gona go e bapala and but it's a nice thing and ba thabetse comeback ya bona.
0: It's a good thing, you know, because of I believe most of the people eventually or like they listen to their music because of one thing about these people, these artists, let's such a music when they become our families. Annualist your favorite artist as a person chakosha. Why Lori because of that person bow to share, especially maybe hit your inner child or what into
1: Mutelecha.
0: Ari
1: njenyana uri kiriki
0: hey bas game
1: ari ari tsamikeny
0: you know like such music and you know it it reminds you back there was ne matata also is to where I was at fetch
1: when everyone was still alive
0: you know so such things. So right now, such music is still.
1: Who can say it is a cafe? But you know, I'm going to show to Amile. Yeah, okay.
0: Yeah, I was just kidding, you know. But then, like, one thing that I can talk about, like, right now, it those people, like, imagine right now. But the one thing that I know is that, like, those artists, is it Botswana?
1: Yeah.
0: Imagine right now. Lately, I've been seeing them on TikTok. Especially the visual.
1: The girl or the guy?
0: The girl.
1: I never knew my nabo. I loved them.
0: Yeah. So you see, actually, man, I'm on social media after a long time. Like we be happy. We just wish you got that aura, man.
1: Like we love them so much, hey.
0: Cause like right now, I'm that song. In my early 50s, anamula
1: you know,
0: so such music like him, they leave a mark. So we say to them, yeah. Come on, come on, and then the comeback, it must be stronger.
1: Yeah, that's why, Liquid Deep. Bari, the reason why never sanchi, it's because bebanyaka gore the moment ban chakosha ibe le a mini and a role event yo go.
0: I think with the mentality, I think it becomes that thing eloring, it shows how much they care with their listeners. But whether much chakosha chabo na kuban, abarinyako abadi the thing of the sick of as non chiche. Do you know those things? Hey, our Islam pane this year in chiche chepe.
1: Masa, kijakilo ya pela kwa shonga mutomo itazara kwa body zamara ya.
0: Hey, sasa ndiyo tuba shashalaza FC.
1: Ridi shashalaza kwa upela.
0: while we are still here on Radio Tefano 103.8 FM, the station that listens to the people, we give you the hour update here on Radio Tef.
1: Monday.
0: You know, ke the vibe le re ntse se wa mpa re go pola ke tshwetse ba sadi ba le reng they always encourage us gona mo ba tell ba rena gona mo ke they always give us the vibe but then without wasting any time because of you know the Shashalaza FC we always speak gona re khumana chance ha ba re tlo
1: re jumisa
0: re jumisa without wasting of your time on my side Gabisile Chabalala promises chaos and unfiltered drama in Inimba. After making her mark in production, including Scandal, Losing Lerato, Love, Sex, and 30 Candles. And most recently, Muvango, Gabisile Chabalala is stepping into the world of Inimba with a character she says reminds her of a younger vision of herself. The actress joins the second season of one of Mzansi Magic's most popular telenovelas from Monday, 3 August, as Thokozile Zethu is Mpumi Khuzwayo's older sister, whose return to Cosmos City is anything but ordinary. After splitting from her truck driver boyfriend and spending years running from responsibility, Thokozile unexpectedly reappears in the lives of her mother and sister, just as Zethu prepares to become a mother herself. While she's back to reconnect with family, her expected return shakes up more than a few lives. Speaking about what drew her to the role, Chabalala says she instantly connected with Thokozile because the character reminded her of a younger vision of herself. She described her as someone who speaks her mind without overthinking. A freedom she admits she doesn't have in real life anymore. I love how free-spirited she is. She thinks out loud and says things we only hold back so as not to hurt anyone. Especially in normal life, I can't really be like that. She reminds me of my younger self when we were so carefree and able to speak our mind without being offensive, the actress said. Yeah, that's what I have for you. Mtele Jugona Mo. Radio Tefon 3.8 FM, the station that listens to the people. You know, we give you the update. Here we are just giving you the weekend hour update. Yes, it's a beautiful Saturday. Yeah. Say Sunti. Oh, Nagari challenge you to the situation. I get to worry. Let's go.
1: Yeah, no, di akwagala re a di bona. 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
0: Yes.
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1: Yes.
0: Ne se rebela re mara iso se sentio wa tshwenya. 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
0: Yeah. Go ya ka nna se sentio ga ke nang a ke nang gore e ka ba jwa. But then I think most directors they do that. But one thing I just believe like an intelligent and a character who's more smart. I ga judge motho just to look at that person. Because, you know, we as actors, when we enter the stage, we become a different person.
1: Yeah.
0: And that's a rule. That's a normal rule. It's true to my internet. I can be someone who is shy. Like, really, like this celebrity right now.
1: Hey, plus, you are now shy.
0: Industry. They become the people who are because of overwhelmed because of the pictures that they have to take and everything. That thing push you back to a point whereby, like right now, as an actor, but okay, I don't want to talk again. You kill much more all over good, good, but I'm a character of gay. I need
1: your number. Okay, okay,
0: if like money is there, you know, we're talking about money, I can do that.
1: Okay, gay.
0: I can do that.
1: No, okay, I'll tell
0: you. You know, yeah, like we are. One thing about it, I'm talking about money here.
1: Yeah. Mara unana gore nambile re o le ere ke re ba go file character ya muhumi. 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
0: I think when that is something like it affected a lot of actress because of even recently I saw something like that. I think that actor, he's a
1: Mozambican.
0: No, Zambian.
1: Okay. Yeah.
0: Which one was I get?
1: Zambian.
0: Zimbabwe.
1: You
0: know.
1: Hey, Mozambican.
0: No,
1: Mozambican. That was the research. If I like it, I suppose I'll tell you.
0: No, look, sister, there is a difference between Zimbabwe and Mozambique.
1: Okay.
0: Yeah.
1: Like a Mozambique.
0: We're not like a Mozambique, which is a country on its own.
1: Or it's Zambibian.
0: Like you can put it like that. Because of Mozambique, you know, listen to it. Right now, Mozambique. And then we can say Mozambican.
1: Okay.
0: Zimbabwean. That's what I wanted. South Africa. South African. That's what I wanted to say, you know. So that actor is from, and I believe you know him, you know, but he's very, very good actor. And by the way, I don't remember that show, but then he was acting as a pastor and everything. So he was talking about like how it was difficult the day he reminded us about the day whereby he went to the funeral, you know. So then it became that thing alluring what I feel like over then otaka Uber Avitaka Uber then Uber, you know, I'm a on the
1: Mr. Thing.
0: Mr. Thing. So okay, about he talked about the kilometers, but
1: it becomes tricky because of
0: ah, we are called Omotzling, come Havalanka on. Ah, we're called Yam Fit. Eri Mufeta, come Hano. Look, this people on Feta Banamedic Coloy. Later on, Baba Sachi, Badia. Baba, another person.
1: Baba, another
0: person. He's rich. He's a pastor. He has a family. Banaba, Levadran, Badia, Bamale. But then today, Uhakama, to let Matatarai, Sancho and Mela Uba, dim qua. So Baba, we. They be like, why? But hey, Munakani, when I'm Munakani, but the acting I patel,
1: yeah, Baba,
0: like such things. And Baba, can we help you?
1: Yeah.
0: So that day, I can't like, but then, should I say, fortunately or blessful, Bible let this thing after as Norikakuli, I know I'm blessed to have this car.
1: May God keep on blessing him.
0: I'm very, very blessed to have this car because what I went through.
1: Yeah, because the worst thing that can happen to you, really, a public figure such as an actor or an actress, is to end up with a donation.
0: Yeah.
1: I don't know. I feel like I'm going to be an actor. What's the actor? I'm going to be an actor. I'm going to be an actor. I'm going to be an actor. Jole ga actor. I'm going to be an actor. I'm going to be an actor. re a tseba gore ba actor fela ntle la acting ga ba lebeletse o e bone ka gore wa barata o bona ile batho ba nnete ba phela maphelo ka kwa
0: ibile se se sone di nawe ya ka nna ke bone ile taba ya gore a ke bone ile taba ya gore we expect for one hour. Do you know that thing all ring? I think maybe each and every person, especially those people who don't bother to be so peace, it becomes that thing yellow ring.
1: Mm.
0: I will just say, hey, mama, no, this one I don't love it because of that character you played there. Do you know that thing?
1: What's that ring?
0: Hey, such things. You know, I'm just trying to show this thing. So this thing to us. I'm an actress and everything. It's not about the stage and everything, you know.
1: Yeah,
0: so, and then it's so difficult to understand yeah. the these people are acting because of. Mm. Imagine that person, maybe a player a role here to
1: yeah.
0: When all of a sudden, you've been in that situation. What about that person? Mavaria lot more because of later motor that thing is because of motor actually the real part. It's like exposure. That's what you feel. So it's a problem somehow. It's a real problem.
1: Mara Leborare, television, Juana Gurkisha, the television was on a canal, Leona, Radio Tef.
0: Yeah.
1: Re fana go ditisa ka moka ka go fapa fapa na ebile le gana mo Radio Tef 103.8 FM. Re na le papadi play drama. Yeah. Ye lo reng e gona ene ke a tse gore go tsa le gore ba theletse ba na le na ganela gore hey mang ba mo ka voice ba re yo yena o ka re o itse ya ba o tseba kutu.
0: Oh, you see just the voice only
1: voice
0: so you know ba ka mkhona no like o khumana, you know, even especially when it comes to barking like ke nya go bolela ka sepedi ke bontsha
1: ke bolela ka sekgwa
0: it's radio but then ke nya ka sepedi
1: yo ne na ke tsebi
0: no se se sunti selala moye
1: Kilbe,
0: you see, when I'm selling, it becomes that thing. You can just hear someone's voice. Oh man, that voice is bold and everything. One thing about you, I think that person is big. Hey, you see that person? Yes, it's so dual drama. Hey, we're telling you, still here at Radio Chef on 3.8 FM, the station that listens to the people. I thought it was listening to Barry. Aleha, I don't know how again, but then I don't know. You know, Basadi or Babuang. It's 21 past 4. No more. And then you love the weekend cruise. We'll be cruising and we'll cruise until 6 o'clock. We'll suddenly never tell you what to worry less. You can expect a lot. Yeah. And a very, very good morning. Good morning, Rawa. If Osalagama by your teleji. So. You just wake up. We have a balcony. Mola, if it's all the air, all in the season.
1: Yeah, better like a more. We are still cooking.
0: Yeah. And don't forget to engage with us because we are new. See, Ramlela and everything. So don't forget to contact us, re-engage on our WhatsApp. It's 076-914-0815. Again, it's 076-914-0815. And also, on our social, you can find us on Facebook, Instagram, and TikTok. 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And don't forget to write hashtag Radio Tef, hashtag the weekend cruise, and hashtag the station that listens to the people. You know, we love you. And
1: Baskalibala le topic review ya la rena gore na wena o ikemiseditse go spenda kgwedi ye ya basadi bjang. And the communication is key. Bana bolelang le rena, we would love to read your messages. Especially ga ile gore le communicator from WhatsApp, don't be shy. Le voice note ga no rumela.
0: You know. We'll play.
1: Re tle ba palagana mo sella moyeng. 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
0: We listen next ke go potse gore
1: the station that listens to the people,
0: and you don't judge them. Why we listen? You are like, tsore ke eng ne marao e ya ba re sa le gona mo king e le neno la rena ke re re ke tlile na ba thelitse, you know, it's always a privilege to be here. Re bolele le na re nge tshe rena re share le lena le lena, we know very well gore le lena le share le rena tshe le re, you know, le le tshone because of I don't know their opinion or what they say. It matters a lot.
1: Your opinion matters a lot. What you have to say matters a lot.
0: Too much go bana ganile a re fe motlhala o khumana o monga boletse kakanyo ya gae o khumana o monga e tlhoka or a fitile mo sesengwe o monga dia, then
1: re go la ka batho ba.
0: You see I was listening to your man already. Our dia mmoela ka re molapo wa mo gore o lapile, so it's on the voice that energy
1: la go mbogoto ala mbogoto tele di tse tsa botlhoko ke ne go kwa
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9: 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The

0: By virtue of the authority vested in me, I confer the postgraduate degrees.
1: Mr. Chancellor, I have the honor to present the following graduates whose names appear in the program and have complied with the requirements of the degree, Bachelor of Education Honours in Adult and Community Education and Training.
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0: What an animal I am done. Yeah. Give me the mood. Yeah. Give me the vibe. Yeah. You can hear.
1: I should tell you we can groove.
0: Lepaka Mawu and Hitbox bare bare sesuti
1: bare kele scan 2.0
0: yeah. 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Yeah, resala kana mo the weekend cruise. We are cruising until 6 o'clock and I'm still here ngubini tloriso ka sebele ke sa nne se sunti gana mo ki 103.8 FM. I want to say this hotel ja batho so na seki, hey, you know, kana go tshiso ke metso tsela ga gore re tsa mae re bolela ka chips. So today we have one of the most and the best tips as re lebeletse taba ya the month. Cause as today this month we will be celebrating basadi. Okay, we can just give the tips about basadi, whereby we'll give the tips about celebrating Women's Month, so that we can, even those who don't know, okay, this month is it about, you know, something they can learn. We can just discuss this because such things this celebration and everything, it becomes more relevant or celebrate. It's even to celebrate because of human element. They don't know, okay, celebrating the like such things, how unique they are.
1: Yeah, can it? What's up? We're celebrating this month. Why is it called Women's Month? Why are we denying Women's Day? Why are we National Women's Day? So I think this is the way of educating you guys as Batieleji, Livarulu and Avarena, and also really to show Rukono Gutsbarna. Oka celebrate a Women's Month via ngudirela bao ba rata go ba basadi something.
0: Now what that is so nti go kreke ke tsena yes she ba di especially ka Women Month, so they pick a day whereby bare will contribute all of us. But then men, they must contribute even more. But then after that, men, they contribute, but then they won't attend the event because it's for women.
1: Wow, but then, no, but
0: it gives that thing all around. Men by half hour, okay, they will donate. But the fact that it doesn't give the or our nangas the
1: Nkasidir.
0: You know, that shows the understanding of the thing. Why one?
1: The support.
0: Ntalo sinya sibaka se sonti. Ka ba tse hore re bolela ko re no thelela, re thelela go thelela.
1: Yo nna mo.
0: Ya wa re tama na tikure se re ngisha le
1: na tshitla. Le nako ya lishia.
0: Ya ba mara ha bua. Without a wasting of time, arzene mo 80s to celebrate Women's Month. Se sonti. Ke na re ka ntshela ya mathomo.
1: Okay, ba re host empowerment events. Organize workshops, talks, or panel discussions featuring inspiring women for your community. Nyakile go swana le o fetjang go buela ga nitswa tjo gore o no dira event wa go tshwa ke di workshop. Yeah,
0: I think, you know, with this one again, like one thing that it can happen as a community, people, they can just gather, they donate, after that they do like a big ceremony for the whole women in
1: Basadi baba mo ba mo community.
0: Well, community, you know, I think that thing it's not only going to a celebration fair, but then the unity, it will bring the friendship will start. Friendships will start whereby let us pass a coin, let us talk and we will So such things, they brings a lot, you know, they brings a lot. So we don't also a lot of road jela fast ritual. So because even that by the way, that thing I believe for tabel ba
1: sefela. Yeah. Obvious.
0: So such times we can even call it a women's conference.
1: Yeah.
0: Advice more
1: I don't know.
0: You have been through a lot as a woman.
1: Yeah.
0: And then I think as a woman today, I point or bana ba age ka ka go fitla ga basadi ba bakala.
1: Yeah, that's true.
0: Basadi ka mokabala. You are in your 20s. There is a lot of things that
1: are going on.
0: I'm
1: in my 30s. I'm kidding, yes.
0: There is a lot of things that are going on, you know.
1: Yeah.
0: So, as chile kwale, there will be a woman who's maybe on her late 30s or late 30s.
1: Yeah.
0: She come. When she comes, it becomes that thing, Eloring. Wow, well, yo, you see myself, when I was in my early 20s, I took bad decision.
1: Eish.
0: Whereby maybe I didn't go to school.
1: No, I drop out.
0: Yes.
1: Yeah.
0: Like, I will like the story side. Then, all the story side, when I maybe... You had a pressure when it comes to what? When it comes to school, you said, "Oh, na ruka drop out."
1: Yeah.
0: But then hearing those stories and everything, it build a future. It shows, let's say, leba ba satlang. Ah, well, onor mara, kumana upelo taka na mara mara upelo ba kabo kumukubolenga wan. Upelo ba kabo ngiri kawana somewhere, ngiri kawana somewhere. Such things,
1: they help us a lot. They are builder. What are you going? Le site la motho le gore nko mogolo le tlhakore la motho mogolo go botsa re a wa le nna ke fitile fa le nna ke na le 20 ne ke dira se go me bule ba ka ba ba so gona go thusa ke di tips.
0: Yeah, re tshola pele ba re highlight local women's journey in education, business or the arts through social media, newsletters or exhibitions. That's what we were trying to say, like right now. You know, sister, I don't know, but then I believe her as a woman. If you don't know that woman, I don't know. She's a content creator on TikTok. That's where I usually see her. The best point she likes to state, Ari, don't play with your womb.
1: Yes.
0: As a woman at an early age. I don't know, you know that woman.
1: She doesn't put it this way.
0: Like, she's very, very deep when it comes to women. She advises women, like, she wants, you know, I'm not a woman, right? I'm a man, but, trust me, the video I'm saying, I can fit. My girl, I want to talk to you. You're not a
1: failure.
0: No, even she doesn't know that, but then now you just.
1: Already. Motivate. Wow,
0: you should, girls, you know.
1: You should share that with me.
0: Yeah, I will share with you. Yeah, you know. So, this thing is deep. You see,
1: it is.
0: Such things. This is not just a man, but then it must be emotional, and then you just have to celebrate those men who went through, but then they never have the they went through, they survived that toughness and everything, but then finally, even in Bokoto, there is a lot of things that let's celebrate this, such things. So Basari, but still they stand up. Basai Emi, boldness. She was essentially youth. You just say no. But see, it's possible.
1: What are you doing? Yeah, motlhotlhotlhe re gatela pele wa number 3 ba re support women owned businesses. Shop from the female entrepreneurs and promote their work to friends and family. Ah, ke na le business. Yeah. le supporting business ya basadi. Yeah, le supporting business ya basadi. A ile gore eh ona le mosadi wa motse ba tsoga furu gore ke sha maguinya.
0: You know.
1: Mo support a ile gore gona le o motse bang o paka dikuku. Basadi ke batho le di business.
0: You know, when it comes to that, it's a very, very good example of basadi ka tori business, because I can see working like you want to get dinner, but then the street vendors, I don't know if you have to work.
1: Kiona, street vendors.
0: The street vendors, most majority, kiba study well or ring, pasapata malapa.
1: Yeah.
0: Because the majority of Bachpova, Baragisha Monday, especially Babadir, kiba sad.
1: Kiba sad. Majority kiba sad.
0: Let's switch your food and Tayarao or Rekamula instead of Udir. I'll see. Because at the end of the day, that 5 rand, it was supporting one during the school.
1: Yeah.
0: Other women, they go through a lot because of the single mothers. They only depending on that money. So whatever sarekele kuna batarekele
1: kibo mangu bani. Ilogana ba chuba bani na kibo na ba ilogana change ba sirelete mo le fasting ba tech ba support. Yeah. No. Yeah. Kwagale. Yeah. Kwagale.
0: Hey. Awa. Eragatela pele. Gona mo radio telephone 0.8. The refinery TPC. Just Saturday in the morning. Resirelumo ina re. Tsuwa. Mthelechi yena na o ka bolala rena mo mogaleng wa WhatsApp ke 0769140815 ke 0769140815 re bolala rena mthelechi ka ye re bolala ka di tips of the day o re botse gore wena o tse o ritwa johang go bane your opinion it matters, you know. You can even share your stories and everything else. It's a Women Month Day. Share with us on our WhatsApp channel, even on Facebook, TikTok, and Instagram. Yeah, it's Radio Telephone 3.8 FM, the station that listen
1: to the people.
0: You know. Yeah, volunteer for women's causes.
1: Yeah,
0: offer time or resources to shelters, mentorship programs, or organizations uplifting women.
1: Yeah, ora gore wa volunteer go tsa basadi ba roka mola memete. Ling, you know, I can wa hopela wa thusha. It's as that. Wa volunteer.
0: That's proper. Gore re no ba leboga.
1: Gore le no re leboga.
0: A gone nnete feta ye se sunti. 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
1: Ke basadi.
0: You know. So
1: ke ba tshwara thipa ka bogale.
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1: Eh,
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0: 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Ke le re tsonetse gore re ba tlhomphe, re ba fe the respect that they deserve and everything. So let's just take this opportunity and celebrate them, you know.
1: Yeah, moving right along. Number 6, but educate yourself. Read books, articles, or watch documentaries about women's history and achievement. Just a piece of information. Now, Women's Month Day. Women's Month Day. Basadi ka ngwa go itseng ga ke se phoso ka re ke 1956 somewhere there ba ile ba marcha against molao wa apartheid wa di pass. Yeah, wa di pass gore no a re nya ke rena re ka se kgone go tsamaya o ka re re di boshwa re mapantiti.
0: You know and right now wo sa bolla ka taba yore ka bolla ka bo sis Jacinta.
1: Yeah,
0: she's the one of the women we were like they are taking action. They show the bravery, you know. So, Mandela, they've been there, they've done it. So, such things, this story says the powerful of women. It's possible. Bravery, even women. Let me fight that. Panna, meanwhile, the president of South Africa.
1: Yeah, but when we are the leader, that's what we are
0: doing.
1: Yeah, we Winnie.
0: Eh, Winnie Madigize.
1: Yeah.
0: You know.
1: Winnie Madigize.
0: Yeah. I only need to fight you.
1: Yes.
0: Erichela pele gona mo sitishi sa go theletsa batho a wa sala le nna se se sontingwana France le Francina. you know. Hey, I want to tell people about appreciate women personally. Now you're gonna go appreciate her. She's been there for me. You know, she always go. Let's just let my mother. Give it less station. Give it less station. Give it less station. Now go. Ile lata sa mpone ke ka mpone la arawa gane o ko kae o shapona ga botata ke ene a tlo ke sa ke sa tswelele kana go ke tswelelang ka metleng, you know, so it just shows cares and everything, and those things they mean a lot. Yeah, ke tswela pele ba rise notes of gratitude or plan small gestures of appreciation for the women in your life, you know. So let's just give shout out to all women out there who are trying. Doesn't matter how much you work out. There are people who will not buff up Basadi based on what? Based on the titles. What can you say with that?

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0: No, we can appreciate. Tax thank Terry so. For the tips you wanna.
1: I'm here.
0: Enough about telling the barking Facebook. Facebook ya. Kwana mang Facebook. 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Kwe radio tevo. Go show ya weekend cruise Ronald tips. 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
1: Mara ke nagana gore ish. 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
1: 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We give you the vibe because I listen to something. France le Francine, I don't know what I'm saying.
0: No, taba e ya mpetsa a tle bile gore gore ke tshege mara mathlaka botloko ba tle di tsana
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0: 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Yeah, no, a re gateleng pele go ntla rena ya bo seswai ere launch a social media campaign, spread awareness online with posts, hashtags and creative visuals celebrating women's contributions. Yeah, you know you got it. 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
1: Kisa chiki wana kani jole sisi kai bile kabla lugu lugu wana kipatishele liba chaji bar chaji bar bolela liba na badrisi ngaratang this idea. Sisi nti hashtag basadi kwa dira a group. Whereby like right now you're in the University of Limpopo. Whereby like you just create a group. You create a post this, then you start a campaign whereby like every woman is allowed. You set a day, you find a place, you meet like little baso. You do it, then that thing, you'll never know where it will end. Even after 25 years, also close our one, that thing that you created. So what we want to do is to leave the mark. So social media, this one I feel like it's focus on social media. It just want to show the power of social media, especially these days.
0: So it's very powerful.
1: We can take the advantage of this one.
0: I think gore ke a rata. I think gore ke a rata. Yeah, lo gona ke rata la gore tlabele ba sa di fela.
1: Ai.
0: Yeah, tlabele ba sa di fela re di a tsarna tsa basadi, re di a tsarna tsa basadi. Yes, mtheletse ke yona 1 minute past 5. 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Yeah, ke go ise kosheng re go gore na tsa dikosha tsona di emi byang. Ke go fa mo DJ Kwami and Bongiwe Khumalo bari Umkhulego.

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1: And today's weather update, Mankweng with a high of 21 degrees and a low of 3 degrees. Pleasant with plenty of sunshine. Polokwane, a high of 21 degrees with a low of 3 degrees. Expect some pleasant with sunshine that side. Seshego, 21 degrees and a low of 3 degrees. Pleasant with plenty of sunshine as well. Mokopane, 23 degrees and a low of 5 degrees. Pleasant with plenty of sunshine. Sibayeng, 21 degrees and a low of 3 degrees. Expect some sunshine there. Tzaneni with a high of 23 degrees and a low of 6 degrees. Expect some beautiful, plenty sunshine. And Lebowahomu with a high of 23 degrees and a low of 5 degrees. Expect some hazy sunshine that side. That is all from me, Sontaga, on your weather update. Good morning.
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0: Sepedi sere le kobiwa le sale le nanana moswa se fite ke thuto le tshimusho go baswa ke boka moso mokibelo ka iria boraro go fitla go ya botselela mathapama Radio Tiff 103.8 FM sitishi sa hotele tsa batho.
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0: Yeah, re sala gana mo ba ke, you know ba re re bitseng, you know, it's a song of Cash Floyd, you know. Yeah. It's a beautiful song. It's a very, very beautiful song. I'm saying to you, good morning. Twang, happy Saturday and happy Women's Month, you know. Yeah. I'm still here on Radio TF 103.8 FM, the station that listens to the people. Yeah, we are still on Weekend Cruise, and it's our final hour of our show. We've been running this since from 2 o'clock until 6 o'clock, and right now we'll be out soon. We'll be signing out, but then it's been a great journey with you. And you know, hearing this song, it always we always give you the best. You know, say soon.
1: Yeah.
0: Let's start with.
1: Yeah. No, not really. Widely awake and alive.
0: How's the morning?
1: The morning is lovely, my dear. But again, all is well.
0: Yeah. As we can see, our time is 27 past 5. And then here on our show, when time is like this, we'll be heading to the motivation.
1: Yeah.
0: Hey, our motivation. You know, I don't know. They can just give. They can write the motivation, how they see life and everything, or they can write the motivation specifically about like women being for real.
1: Yeah.
0: Like, let's motivate women this month, let's make it proper, let's encourage the women, let's inspire the women, because it's about them.
1: It's all about us, and bawe are tshologanye gore are ka status jole ka ge tlhorisa boletse a re o kgwetsa batho bangwe ba tlhompha mosadi go ya le ka maemo a leng go ona, which is similar thing e le goreng le basadi ba rata go dira banna. 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Yeah.
0: Hey, yabo ke mantse a utlwagala season tia ba bile a tloga a thabisa kudu go tswa go bona season tori. 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
0: Ene
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0: Mara obviously, when it comes to the dikete le dinyenye, ao, tse o itlano phelele tsa basadi go bolela nneteng. Now you don't. As right now, it's almost 5:30. Let's go and hear the motivation, you know, because what we have here, it's very encouraging, and I'm pretty sure you will take this words and we'll move forward with this words, because as a woman, you just have to know that like Radio Tef is always going to be with you. Radio Tef, no matter what. When I just, if you don't matter anything, just write, you know, you have Radio Tef. So call you on Radio Tef.
1: Eh, but now we don't only weekend cruise.
0: You know,
1: eh, but
0: we tell each other, oh, so call you on.
1: Wow, speech is how we tell each other.
0: Kushisha ore. Rabato, we go through a lot of things. So, you know, feel free to contact Radio Tef on 076-914-0815. It's 076 0794-08-15. And you can get us on the TikTok, Facebook, and also at Instagram. 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Yeah, we are still here at Radio Tef. Motivation, you know.
1: Yeah.
0: I believe our motivation is the best way. Or
1: we've been here, and it has been a great journey. Retabela go balele na bathieletse ka dinako tshotse. Yeah, go me re ka seletlogeleng tle go lefa motivation. 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
0: Motivation ke go tla mara season tsa a se ka bolala ka ba re ba la yena se ntshwe ke nyako ba la yena.
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0: la re. 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Ke nyako ba le bathieletse ba ka. Yes, motivation it is as follows. It says you do not need permission to become the woman you were meant to be. Oh Lord, yeah, why is this so? But your voice matters. Your ambitions are valid.
1: Wow.
0: And your past does not define your potential.
1: Woo!
0: You know,
1: Amen. Amen.
0: But know your worth.
1: Yeah.
0: Without waiting for others to recognize it.
1: Yeah.
0: If that thing you believe in it, if that thing you know or know, I can do this thing. Sky Emela complimented Jean. Do it.
1: Do it. Because do it, my sister.
0: The first person who can believe or who knows the capability of it is who?
1: It's me.
0: You know, it's you.
1: Yeah.
0: Use your voice.
1: Yeah.
0: Even when it shakes. You know, how near a lower voice.
1: Yeah.
0: Every voice. Even if. Even if Kaseba. At the end. So it doesn't matter as long as but are trying resamine.
1: Yeah.
0: You know, I beg your reason.
1: Amen.
0: Yes, but choose progress over perfection and treat setbacks as a lesson.
1: Hallelujah.
0: You know, learn from your mistakes. I don't talk to you.
1: Yeah.
0: Oscar and you do you make it alone, you know that thing or
1: you
0: do the same thing. It means celebrate other women. This
1: Amen.
0: One is very, very important.
1: I love that one.
0: Success does not diminish yours.
1: Yes, that's true.
0: Because I just believe their success builds
1: you
0: woman.
1: And you can learn from them.
0: You can learn from them.
1: Apelunga siri, mutu atama yaka, robayere kiri, mutu uja, apple. 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
1: exactly
0: your peace,
1: very
0: time
1: important
0: and dignity our sestente ya don't very important re bo sestente
1: very important you way set boundaries basadi baka
0: eh
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0: that's it
1: boundary ya bobedi ke gore Uska bali peer pressure.
0: That's a very, very important
1: Don't
0: part.
1: Do something just because someone else is doing it. Do it because uai nyaka, uai rata, uai kitoro.
0: Yes.
1: That's setting boundaries. 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
0: eh and she dodi ke nse sent
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1: yeah
0: we quote but as Sarafina Williams said every woman's success should be an inspiration to another we are strongest when we cheer each other on rise with courage lead with compassion and lift others as you climb you how can another person be should feel
1: ke iqiniso kuphela eh sesizontia fahlele mo butitlhoro so uibuletse o itswaletse ke yona go tlala seatla gona se sengwe ke a tshepa le gore motheletse o matlafetse o motivated go mo thabela go tsena ka re ga letsetsi le le botse la di 1 August 2026
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0: ke nnete and when it comes to the inspiration you know about theology one thing that you have to I believe or come karna you have to do I don't know what do they say especially in English but don't be motivated the director said that but uskarta urile on the motivation
1: yeah
0: you know
1: yeah
0: you can rely on the band and don't take the motivation to keep you moving
1: because don't depend on them you can rely
0: on
1: but
0: them.
1: Don't depend
0: because if you depend on the motivation
1: yeah
0: today will be motivated then tomorrow gewesa
1: ba re tjela se se sentse le botitlhoriso ba mpotsa tsona yai
0: gore e bile ne le gore ga o ditjele tlhomo mara for the fact gore ha o sa nagana ka tsona ha o tla di gopola because of difficulty monagano o tswile mo tsona then back to zero for example ba re 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tadi bona do you know the power of procrastination so soon
1: yo
0: procrastination
1: yeah le now ka na o ka re ke na le botshata ba go procrastinate
0: it's a very dangerous thing
1: it is
0: are recognize go bolla nne
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1: yeah.
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0: Are you an artist? 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

0: ngwana ke monata ba re bophelo ko hasela wena o di ya motheletse batho gale ba tswile, you know. So it's a happy happy Saturday. Yeah, we are still here at Radio Tefon 3.8 FM, you know. It's a song of Kim Monada and Kechelo. What a banger. Say something.
1: The title
0: of the song is called Leave, you know. I'm very very curious behind the title.
1: I wonder what curious. I mean,
0: but then like the title is a leaf, so I don't know. Or like what, you know? I'm pepening in that much, but then
1: creative.
0: But then one thing attractive. That one thing that I attractive. So, but then you can just. The encouragement and everything. So
1: just
0: to give you that motivation.
1: Yeah,
0: you know?
1: That motivation.
0: Proud
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0: They are doing so well.
1: Limpopo.
0: They were doing so well.
1: Yeah, no, ba shuma ga botse kudu go me ba fa mmino e le goreng re a o rata.
0: Ke nnete. Ha wa nna go rena tshele ba tele you still here at Radio Tefon 3.8 FM. You see the time is 6:06. And yeah, we had a good and wonderful journey with you from 2 o'clock until 6 o'clock. And we say, let's meet tomorrow, same place, same time. You know, it's weekend cruise. And say something, you know, we'll give them a beautiful song, as you know. So yeah, you gotta climb a video mararo senti. Ola leba chile chiba o baba ratanga pilule mo ya.
1: No, reale bragel kudno go rejoin ali beli re na gana mukiro le na ne olar na la weekend cruise on Radio Tefon 3.8.

0: Don't let the conversation end just because the show ended for today. 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Yeah, no, o re nyakegana mola go Radio TF 103.8 FM. Go ba rumela mola ja text, SMS, voice note on our WhatsApp number at 0769140815. Yeah, host ya gago se se sentse mamoratwa. Your host for the vibes, keeping it glowing and flowing. 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
1: Yes, yes, mwana Francine le France, you know, I love all season tkana tracking. Na, I'm saying to you, happy Happy
0: Woman's Month.
1: 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Yeah, ke ra o wa iketle ka go di ya lena. 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
1: 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Right now you can just enjoy these bangers, this song, as we are waiting for them the power button, because yeah, ba meme madula ba pile ba yetla ba tlo tshwara ga tsa nnete ka sele tlogele fela. So we saying to you, let's meet tomorrow at 2 o'clock. It's weekend cruise team, and we say goodbye
0: and good morning
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1: Ke tsa ga re se gotse ka sebele Mr. Morwe himself o tsheletse Radio Tafis e fresh station 103.8 FM ke gotse e fresh e re fa taba je di botse je di fresh o ke ala rata di tshaba sa re jar tsheletse Radio Tafis tswa ga botse ke ne morwe
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0: A zeke sona se ditse sa go theletsa batho Gauteng Education welcomes Obra Wilfred Academy's bold new direction and the Gauteng MEC for Education Lebogamaile has welcomed Obra Wilfred announcement regarding the next chapter of the Obra Wilfred Leadership Academy for Girls which will close it rather will it close in its current form and transition into a national world scholarship program. After nearly two decades, the academy will end operation as a single border school campus by late 2027 and move to an extended scholarship model. The shift makes a significant new chapter in the institution journey and is a contribution to girls' education in South Africa. Maile said the transition marks the evolution of one of South African most remarkable education partner. I quote, for nearly two decades, the Obra Wilfred Leadership Academy for Girls has stood as a powerful testament to what can be achieved when social deliberately invest in the education and leadership development of young girls, or rather young women. Since opening its doors in 2007, the academy has empowered more than 1,000 academically gifted learners from disadvantaged communities through an education founded on academic excellence, leadership, integrity, compassion, and purpose. We express our profound gratitude to Ms. Obra Wilfred for her extraordinary vision, generously and unwavering commitment to the education of South African young women. Through this academy, she has not mainly built a school. She has nurtured leaders, expanded opportunities, restored hope, and transformed lives. And said the impact of the investment would continue to resonate across generations and across the nation. I quote, the legacy of Obra Wilfred Leadership Academy for Girls reminds us that the advancement of women is fundamental to the advancement of social itself. The late African revolutionary Thomas Sankara captured this endurance truth when he observed, there is no true social revolution without the liberation of women. His words remain a compelling reminder that a sustainable national development depends on the deliberate empowerment of women and girls through education, leadership, and equal opportunities. Penuel Mlochwa, he's back at Julius Malema over maintenance attack. EFF briefing. Julius Malema took aim at the podcast and social commentator Penuel during an EFF press briefing at the Radisson Blue Grey Gautrain Hotel in Sandton, Johannesburg, on Thursday, on Thursday, 30th July 2026. The EFF leader used the platform to accuse those who finance independent media voice of backing people with a questionable personality, rather personal record, especially calling out Mlotshwa by name over unpaid child maintenance, speaking from the red EFF lectern with characteristics, intensity, Malema question why anyone would proudly associate with or fund a person who, I quote, refused to pay maintenance. Adding shame on you, the remark were captured live by the media and everyone who was there, and quickly spread across social media. Mtelosi did not stay silent. In a lengthy post on X, he addressed Julius Malema comments directly, framing them as an example of why men are reluctant to be open about their personal struggles.
2: Yeah. Yo, Dikwa Rich, this is something that I want to talk about because of I saw the video of President EFF Julius Malema with everything that he said about Penuel, everything that he said about the podcast and chin. So for me, I don't know whether he was attacking individuals or the remarks he made. It was because of maybe the one something say gore. I get it. If ela, ratlang ke re bona gore ka ga ile gore kilibeletse gore the response ya Penuel on X, I think ke nya ke go etsweletsa bogedi bogata entertainment news, because of there are some things tse le gore you feel like eish, this one's the right to do jona kwa Twitter. If ela, ratlang ke re bona gore ga tla pele. I moved to Dubai with my family. I paid no income tax, but my expenses are 9,300 euros a month. Brian Kohler, he's 42, said he has saved himself thousands of pounds in tax after moving his family across the world from Sahara to Dubai in 2025. October, Brian moved to the Emirates with his wife, or rather Arab with his wife and entrepreneur and businesswoman and 2-year-old son for a better quality of life. The family shipped 138 boxes to their new home with Brown saying he does not see himself moving back to the UK. Brian, who runs a sport media company, said, "Kiamotsopola, becoming a father changed my perspective. It made me think much more carefully about where I wanted my son to grow. I wanted him to be raised in safe, ambition and internationally minded environment with access to opportunities from an early age." Yeah, di kwa reje ke ditogela ona fa metile fela metsotso ye le sobetar le bile fala iring ya bo shupa from station and says hotel ja button nano le ke nano la power button radio tech
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3: 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Bodanko, Bomachangura. 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
1: These are your top stories for this hour. IEC urges Limpopo residents to use final voter registration weekend, and Premier Ramathuba welcomes appointment of new Limpopo South African Police Service Commissioner. Thank you, listeners, and good morning. The Electoral Commission of South Africa in Limpopo is urging all eligible citizens to make use of the final voter registration weekend taking place today and tomorrow ahead of the 2026 local government elections. More than 3,300 registration stations across the province will be open from 8 a.m. up until 5 p.m., giving South Africans an opportunity to register to vote, update their registration details, or verify their voting information before the voters' roll closes once the election date is proclaimed. Simon Tobagale, IEC Limpopo Senior Outreach Manager, has more.
2: Electoral Commission in Limpopo Province has completed all operational preparations to ensure a smooth and accessible registration process across the province. We are reminding all eligible South Africans that Saturday 1 August and Sunday 2 August 2026 is the final voter registration weekend before the 2026 local government elections. This is the last opportunity for citizens to visit their voting stations to register as first-time voters, update their registration details, or confirm that they are registered in the correct voting district before the voters' roll closes.
1: Still on that, more than 360,000 identity documents remain uncollected at Home Affairs Office across South Africa, prompting the department to extend operating hours nationwide ahead of the final voter registration weekend. The Department of Home Affairs announced that all offices will open from 8 a.m. to 5 p.m. this weekend to help eligible citizens to obtain the identification documents required to register to vote. Limpopo Premier Dr. Poppy Ramathuba has welcomed the appointment of Lieutenant General Jan Skiepes as the new South African Police Service Provincial Commissioner for Limpopo. Announced by Acting National Commissioner Lieutenant General Puleng Dimpani in Polokwane yesterday, Premier Ramathuba congratulated Skiepes and acknowledged the significant responsibility ahead, while assuring him of the provincial government's full support in strengthening safety and fighting crime. He succeeds the retired Lieutenant General Thembi Hadebe as Limpopo's 10th Provincial Commissioner. Dr. Poppy Ramathuba has more.
3: I'll 10 to 20 minutes just for greetings. And we are used to that. But I must indicate that we are delighted to be here to join you in welcoming you, General Skiepes, to one of the highest ranks in the South African Police Services. We gather to mark a significant milestone, not just for you as an individual, but for the entire province of Limpopo, as you officially take the reins as our new subs. Provincial Commissioner.
1: And lastly, meanwhile, Lieutenant General Skiepes has vowed to crack down on corruption within the South African Police Service, warning dishonest officers that they should be prepared to exchange their blue uniforms for orange prison overalls. Skiepes says restoring public trust in the police begins with eliminating criminality from within the service. He has pledged a zero-tolerance approach to corruption, while also prioritizing the fight against organized crime, drug trafficking, illegal firearms, stock theft, and gender-based violence across the province. General Skiepes elaborates.
4: Yes, I've got a very strong feeling towards corruption and police involvement in crime. And I said very clearly today that we are not going to tolerate that. The community currently does not trust the police. And I think the Madlanga Commission put a spotlight on the corruption and the conniving with criminals from within SAPS. And the only way for us as the police service to allow the or to assist and help the community to trust us again is to actively deal with corruption and crime within our own ranks.
1: Now, recapping on your top stories for this hour, IEC urges Limpopo residents to use final voter registration weekend. That is all for this hour. For Radio Chef News, I am Mokgetle Lisiwa.
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4: Na ona le go ikhwetsa ona le mafulufulu a go notsoga o ja koto go mme o batsene. 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
1: And these are your top stories at 9 o'clock. Limpopo CPF welcomes new South African Police Service Provisional Commissioner, and IEC urges Limpopo residents to use final voter registration weekend. Thank you, listeners, and good morning. Limpopo Community Police Forum Chairperson Franz Khasao has welcomed the appointment of Lieutenant General Jan Scapiers as the new Police Provisional Commissioner, expressing confidence that the new commissioner will work closely with the communities to improve safety and effectively combat crime across the province. He was appointed yesterday by the acting National Commissioner, Lieutenant General Pulendi Mpani, together with the Limpopo Premier, Dr. Popira Matuba, and MEC for Transport and Community Safety, Violet Mati. Mr. Franz Khasao has more.
2: Kwalitoni ya ka itshentshitse ke re re thabile kudu kudu kudu re ngwa ya ka le komane ka magetleng e le re bontsha gore re na le gatong la community police forum mo Limpopo province ge the deputy 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
1: Limpopo Premier Dr. Popira Matuba has welcomed the appointment of Lieutenant General

0: Jan Scappiers as the new South African Police Service Provincial Commissioner for Limpopo, announced by Acting National Commissioner Lieutenant General Puleng Dimpane in Polokwane yesterday. Premier Ramathuba congratulated Scappiers and acknowledged the significant responsibility ahead, while assuring him of the provincial government's full support in strengthening safety and fighting crime. He succeeds the retired Lieutenant General Thembi Radebe as Limpopo's 10th Provincial Commissioner. Dr. Poppy Ramathuba has more.
1: South African Police Services. We gather to make a significant milestone, not just for you as an individual, but for the entire province of Limpopo, as you officially take the reins as our new SAPS Provincial Commissioner. Stepping into this vanguard of leadership is never a gentle stroll through a sunlit meadow. It is a deliberate, it is a bruising ascent up a mountain of formidable gravity.
0: The Electoral Commission of South Africa in Limpopo is urging all eligible citizens to make use of the final voter registration weekend taking place today and tomorrow ahead of the 2026 local government elections. More than 3,300 registration stations across the province will be open from 8 a.m. up until 5 p.m., giving South Africans an opportunity to register to vote, update their registration details to verify their voting information before the voters' roll closes once the election date is proclaimed. Simon Tobagale, IEC Limpopo Senior Outreach Manager, has more.
2: The Electoral Commission in Limpopo Province has completed all operational preparations to ensure a smooth and accessible registration process across the province. We are reminding all eligible South Africans that Saturday 1 August and Sunday 2 August 2026 is the final voter registration weekend before the 2026 local government elections. This is the last opportunity for citizens to visit their voting stations to register as first-time voters, update their registration details, or confirm that they are registered in the correct voting district before the voters' roll closes.
0: And lastly, National Coloured Congress leader is set to testify before the Madlanga Commission on the 11th of August. The commission is investigating a whistleblower complaint Adam submitted to the Independent Directorate Against Corruption, IDEC, 2 years ago, alleging corruption within crime intelligence. Adams claims the complaint was based on classified crime intelligence documents that were anonymously slipped under the door of his parliamentary office. Commission spokesperson Jeremy Michaels has confirmed that following the discussions between Adams and the commission's legal team, he will appear before the inquiry as scheduled. Now, recapping on your top stories for this hour, Limpopo CPF welcomes new South African Police Provincial Commissioner. That is all for this hour. For Radio TF News, I am Mogetle Lisiba.
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4: Ikaba lepimpinyana o nyaka go ipsina ka dikanegelo le dipoledišano le matšobana phadima sefitwe ka lenano la matšobana mokibelo ka iri ya bosennyane go fitlha go ya bolesome mesong go radio tef 103.8 FM setiši sa go theeletša batho.

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0: Sepedi sire le kobiwa le salele le nanana moswa sefite ke thuto le tshimusho go baswa ke boka moso mokibelo ka iri ya boraro go fitla go ya botselela mathapama Radio TEF 103.8 FM sitishi sa hotele tsa batho.
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1: Need of album the stations that listen to the people listen to Mapula Lima Chubana Kivilima Vinkiling Arjelin Pili Kisuru Winabo Fella Pili Ferro Topella Koshila Wenchori Kanitina Kilamuchilo no 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Letter Lakamuhono Kimapim Pinyana How are you today? Fine. How are you today? Fine. How are you today? Fine. How are you today? Fine. Li tsurile ga botse. Eh, ri tsurile ga botse. Eh, li tsurile ga botse. Eh, li tsurile ga botse. What's not the point native arm the station that listen to the people listen to Mapula Lima Chuba like it's a parwena we open like a witse pomoris is Mapula umpana byang nake rubona ka litlo la moya o go bere ke how are you today we're not ringing fine how are you today fine how are you today fine how are you today fine re a igoga la mafelelo mapimpinyana ka ke nyaka le matshwana ka mo papushing ga 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
2: Fine.
1: How are you today?
2: Fine.
1: How are you today?
2: Fine.
1: How are you today?
2: Fine.
1: 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Aga. How are you today?
2: Fine.
1: How are you today?
2: Fine.
1: How are you today?
2: Fine.
1: How are you today?
2: Fine.
1: Ara yo. 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Eh litsurile ga botse
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4: Good day everybody my name is Olesoga Sathege and I am 11 years old I live at Shishiro Zone 5 and my hobbies are singing and netball my motto is do not listen to bad comments people are telling you always believe in yourself
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4: Always don't listen to bad things people are telling you. 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
13: Fine.
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13: Fine.
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1: And these are your top stories at 11 o'clock. Police probe for house robberies in Man's Village. And GAL CEO placed a precautionary suspension. Airport operations unaffected. Thank you and good morning. Police in Maike, Mopane District are investigating four counts of house robbery after a group of armed mass suspects targeted a home in Metz Village during the early hours of Thursday. The suspects allegedly held the occupants at gunpoint, demanded money, stole cash, cell phones, clothing and footwear before tying up the victims with cable ties and robbing other occupants on the same property. Police have appealed to anyone with information that could assist in tracing the suspect to come forward as investigations continue. Limpopo Police spokesperson Colonel Malisela Ledwaba has more. Apologies for that, technical issues. Moving on, the Limpopo MEC for Transport Community Safety, Violet Mate, has noted that decisions by the Gateway Airports Authority Limited brought to place Chief Executive Officer Mokgadi Matli on precautionary suspensions with immediate effect. Mate says the board is acting within its governance responsibilities and has been urged to ensure that due to process is followed and the matter is handled fairly, urgently and transparently. She has reassured stakeholders that the suspension will not affect operations at Polokwane International Airport, with flights and services continuing as normal. MEC Media Liaison Tifiwa Dali elaborates.

0: The MEC for Transport and Community Safety, Mrs. Valette Mate, in her capacity as a shareholder representative of the Gateway Airports Authority Limited, knows the decision by the GAL Board of Directors to place the Chief Executive Officer, Mrs. Mohadi Maji, on precautionary suspension with immediate effect. The MEC respects the independence of the board to exercise its governance and oversight responsibility in line with Public Finance Management Act, the company's memorandum of incorporation and other relevant prescripts. MEC Mate has engaged the board to ensure
1: Limpopo Community Police Forum Chairperson Franz Khasago has welcomed the appointment of the Lieutenant General Jan Skeppers as new Police Provisional Commissioner, expressing confidence that the new commissioner will work closely with communities to improve safety and effectively combat crime across the province. He was appointed yesterday by Acting National Commissioner Lieutenant General Buleng Dimpane, together with Limpopo Premier Dr. Popira Matuba and MEC for Transport and Community Safety Violet Mart. Mr. Khasago elaborate.
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1: The Electoral Commission of South Africa in Limpopo is urging all eligible citizens to make use of the final voter registration weekend taking place today and tomorrow ahead of the 2026 local government elections. More than 3,300 registration stations across the province will be open from 8 up until 5 o'clock, giving South Africans an opportunity to register to vote, update their registration details, or verify their voting information before the voters' roll closes once the election date is proclaimed. Simon Tobagale, AEC Limpopo Senior Outreach Manager, has more.
3: The Electoral Commission in Limpopo Province has completed all operational preparations to ensure a smooth and accessible registration process across the province. We are reminding all eligible South Africans that Saturday 1 August and Sunday 2 August 2026 is the final voter registration weekend before the 2026 local government elections. This is the last opportunity for citizens to visit their voting stations to register as first-time voters, update their registration details, or confirm that they are registered in the correct voting district before the voters' roll closes.
1: Now, recapping on your top stories for this hour, police probe four house robberies in Metz Village. That is all from the English desk. Catch your next Sepedi bulletins at 1 o'clock with Sophie Mutsai. For Radio TEF News, I am Mokgetle Lisiba.
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9: 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Like, I can't move a tad.
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3: 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Budanko, bomachangura. 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
3: 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Budanko, bomachangura. 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
5: Ya meraro metsotso go ikelago e riela ya le smepedi a go montseletse gore yalo e le nna Kellen Mbappe of the radio a ke se pela la khaitsedi a niki o wa ga mabotsa re montseletse go ya mashimong a 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
1: By virtue of the authority vested in me, I confer the postgraduate degrees.
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Alright, Radio Telephone 3.8 FM, seditious, tell each other to Kevin and family to the work, must be the channel, or yellow, yabble is so mepedi, a group of your family, tell it because I tell you, Kitchijona, Mayamong Ale Abo, Masume Taru, Yellow Robuchikayona, Yemtem Tekara, top 30 countdown, ya Radio Turf, Bongi Dube. As a bluff, a little empowered about a go around. 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
3: By virtue of the authority vested in me, I confer the postgraduate degrees.
4: Mr. Chancellor, I have the honor to present the following graduates whose names appear in the program and have complied with the requirements of the degree Bachelor of Education Honors in Adult and Community Education and Training.
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3: The MEC for Transport and Community Safety, Mrs. Violet Mathe, in her capacity as a shareholder representative of the Gateway Airports Authority Limited, knows the decision by the GAL Board of Directors to place the Chief Executive Officer, Mrs. Mogadi Matše, on precautionary suspension with immediate effect. The MEC respects the independence of the board to exercise its governance and oversight responsibility in line with Public Finance Management Act, the company's memorandum of incorporation, and other relevant prescripts. MEC Matter has engaged the board to ensure that the process is followed.
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2: By virtue of the authority vested in me, I confer the postgraduate degrees.
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0: 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Number 14.

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0: And it's on a credit for Satishi, Sarah Tele Jawat, 103.8 FM. Mutelechi, Chilukurol Kachicho, na Mayemong Ale, Bo Lissumatlan, or Carissa the artist Kaylee Arum Tandazo, Mayemong. I will assume in the quest of the Jaws Z boy bar too late. You're never going to fit a baby. I'm going to assume a tea. My among up a summer. It comes to the small, the big hash sly bar company. Begging your fit. My among a shipper. And my among up a summer petty on his mass. Ben Major. Someone to love. Okay, Lorem. In a pile era etuela ra ajual radio tafano triple FM. Yet our mitzvah we call it a with sister Aurora. 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
1: By virtue of the authority vested in me, I confer the postgraduate degrees.
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1: You know, and South Africans, you know, are very good with the made-up words. Budanko, Bomachangura. 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
4: By virtue of the authority vested in me, I confer the postgraduate degrees.
5: Mr. Chancellor, I have the honor to present the following graduates whose names appear in the program and have complied with the requirements of the degree. Bachelor of Education Honours in Adult and Community Education and Training.
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1: With more than 99% of the 23,699 registration stations across the country opening promptly at 8 o'clock this morning. The commencement of the final registration weekend brings the country closer to the conclusion of the in-person voter registration ahead of the elections this year. We wish to remind all eligible voters that there will not be another opportunity for voting-based registration.
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2: On Friday 31st of July, an intelligence-driven operation was successfully executed following information received from SAPS Crime Intelligence's Border Integrity Unit regarding a suspected drug consignment. The information was operationalized by members of the SAPS Visible Policing Unit at OR Tambo International Airport in collaboration with custom officials and Menzies Aviation operational members. The cargo, which had arrived on a flight from Sao Paulo, Brazil, was intercepted immediately upon arrival at around 1 o'clock. 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
6: 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Bafana Bafana and leading the nation back to FIFA World Cup the South African Football Association SAFA have officially confirmed the departure of Hugo Bruce ka nete e ka moraga mengwa ga ye metlhano 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a highly successful 5-year spell that began in May 2021. During his tenure, the 74-year-old rebuilt the squad around young talent and discipline, leading South Africa to a third place finish at the 2023 AFCON in Côte d'Ivoire. For the 2025 AFCON in Morocco and most notably back to the FIFA World Cup for the first time in 16 years where he also guided the team to the knockout stage for the first time in history despite being offered a one-year extension through the 2027 AFCON, Hugo Bruce has chosen to step down leaving SAFA to find a successor before the September AFCON qualifies. Now listen to what he has to say offering his goodbyes.
7: My long absence from my family and lonely moments in South Africa have led me to make this difficult decision. Qualifying for the World Cup 40 years after my participation at the World Cup in 86 as a player with the Belgian national team brought teams full circle. Therefore, I will not extend my contract as head coach of Bafana Bafana. From the start, when I accepted this job, I knew clearly which direction I wanted to take, even though the criticism was merciless. Supported by a fantastic staff,
6: now moving forward, parent support helped Apollos through tough time after Adam's passing. Bafana Bafana and Orlando Pirates attacker also in Apollos has thanked the club for giving him a compassionate leave to mourn the loss of his friend and teammate Jaden Adams before joining the team in Spain. Adams passed away just a few days before Pirates left for their pre-season in Europe and the club gave Apollos time to travel to Cape Town to visit Adams' family. The two players have been very close and were also roommates during Bafana Bafana's 2026 FIFA World Cup campaign in Mexico and the USA. The Bishop's Lavispoon player is now focused on taking his career forward in remembrance of his friend. Now also moving forward, at the 2026-2027 Betway Premiership season launch, TS Galaxy head coach Bennett Parker outlines his plans for his first full season in charge, with a focus on correcting last season form, developing new talent and handling interest in the club's breakout stars. Parker said a preseason was crucial to implement his philosophy after a major squad overhaul, and that saw 14 new signings arrive, including Sifiso Ngobeni and Specie Tate. The recruitment drive was aimed at rebuilding a depleted squad while achieving the right balance between youth and experience ahead of the new campaign.
7: Very confident, I would say satisfied, us going into this season. The first game will be a very big one, since we're traveling into Bloemfontein and we know what it's like there. Throughout the preseason, we had 7 friendlies on the top of my head, and we won 6 and drew 1, and it's against PSL teams and also two Swaziland teams, of Mbabane Swallows and also Leopards as well. So the guys showed a good account of themselves during the preseason. So overall, with our preparations, I'm very satisfied together with my technical team. The players are looking hungry. The players show a lot of excitement. It's just for us to make sure that we control that excitement, you know, turn that excitement into serious business, because the serious business is about to start.
6: And Shandu and Ben Youssef are strong against Kukuni. A defender, Bandile Shandu, says he received a warm welcome from the technical team and fellow teammates at Durban City following a return club where he began his professional career when it was still known as Maritzburg United. Now moving to cricket sports update, Albie Morkel, an incredible honor to be appointed Joburg Super Kings head coach. Albie Morkel says it is an incredible honor after being appointed as the new head coach of SA20 franchise Joburg Super Kings ahead of the 5th edition of the tournament in 2027. Now, Springbok women, boosted by Asaza Hellas' return for the landmark Fiji Tour, the Springbok women have welcomed back experience number 8 Asaza Hellas as part of the 26-year-old squad for next month's historic Test 2 tour of Fiji. As Springbok women, boosted by Asaza Hellas' return for landmark tour. As Springbok women head coach Swais De Bruin has named his squad for 2 tests against Fijiani XV in Suva and Lotoka on the 8th and 15th August 2026, with key players returning from the injury, including experienced number 8 Asaza Hellas, who missed the Africa Cup and USA series after hand surgery, and most capped hooker Lindelwa Gwala, who recovers from a calf injury. Patience Mugwena and Zindlo Mbupa also return, while uncapped 7th players Shingwa Lampret and Maria Shiremba and their first collapse after impressing in the Women's Super League. Several players will stay in Stellenbosch for rehab and conditioning under De Bruin, with assistant coaches Lauren Johans, Hooped and Franzel September leading the touring squad to Fiji. De Bruin said the tour is about pushing beyond comfort zones ahead of the 2026 World Cup in Australia, and highlighted the experience Hele and Gwala bring as team managers several absentees.

now looking at netball, the Proteas closed their Atlosco campaign in fifth place, improving on their Bimonkron finish and once again showing they belong among the Commonwealth leading netball nations. 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
1: You know, and South Africans, you know, are very good with the made-up words. 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
1: The MEC for Cooperative Governance, Human Settlements and Traditional Affairs, Mr. Baskop Makamu, has been appointed acting Limpopo Premier from the...
2: With more than 99% of the 23,699 registration stations across the country opening promptly at 8 o'clock this morning. The commencement of the final registration weekend brings the country closer to the conclusion of the in-person voter registration ahead of the elections this year. We wish to remind all eligible voters that there will not be another opportunity for voting-based registration.
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3: On Friday 31st of July, an intelligence-driven operation was successfully executed following information received from SAPS Crime Intelligence's Border Integrity Unit regarding a suspected drug consignment. The information was operationalized by members of the SAPS Visible Policing Unit at OR Tambo International Airport in collaboration with custom officials and Menzies Aviation Operational Members. The cargo, which had arrived on a flight from Sao Paulo, Brazil, was intercepted accepted immediately

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1: Okay, no. Thank you so much. Thank you so much. It's been long being in the studio and I'm happy being back. For those who are joining us for the first time, my name is Senno Morobadi Jones, prominently known as Mr. Virus, because I in fact impact. And today we have a special topic that I know will align with many young people because there are many opportunities that are passing and people are wondering, why am I stagnant? Why am I not getting opportunities? And behind that, there is something which is called fear, which is fear, false evidence about reality. That is why we've chosen a topic, overcome your fear, send your email. To contextualize, what are we talking about? Let me pose a question to the listener first to say, have you ever had a negative preconceived thought about someone you want to ask something from and you told yourself, let me ask this question anyway? Perhaps it's your uncle and you call them and say, uncle, I'm asking for 250. I don't have this and that. And surprisingly, your uncle sent you that 250. But when you were asking, you had a preconceived thought that you are not going to get it because of the fear of wanting to ask. But you were surprised. You asked, you got the answer. That is why we are saying, overcome the fear and send that email. Why am I saying this? If there is anybody you need help from and you want to talk to them, they will not know that you need help until you talk to that person. It is not your responsibility to think about the negative outcome of your response, but it is your responsibility to send the message. Okay. So what we are talking about here is, if you need help from Mr. Virus, I'm a public speaker, I'm an author. Perhaps you want to publish a book or you want to become an MC or you need help from me. Your preconceived thoughts could come from what you are perceiving from me to say, Mr. Virus will not help me, way born. Mara, I dare you today, send that request and see if you will not get help. And the difference between you not sending the help and you getting the help lies in the fear. Why are you afraid? It's like looking at a girl as a young man and you're like, but that can be my future partner. You are not going to know if that can be possible or not until you send the request. And perhaps you are afraid, what if she rejects me? But the question is, what if she accepts you? So most of us are negatively thinking and we are in a negative trajectory of our lives and we don't realize that we are losing opportunities. Let me give you an example. Yesterday it was Friday, right? On Thursday I went to pitch for a business that I've just started and I did not win. On Saturday, the very same event, they called me to become an MC and I pitched and I MC'd the event for the people who won from the pitch that I did not win. When I'm busy engaging with those people, eventually they asked me outside the competition, and these are the people who've got money, how much do you want for your business? And I said, I don't need money, I need training. So what am I saying? Proximity also, it's powerful in terms of receiving and getting your answers. Why can't you just ask? I have a business, I need funding. How much can you guys give me? In my pitch, they did not have the money, but outside the pitch, someone who realized that my business is feasible asked me, how much do you want? But the question here is, if I did not primarily pitch, was I going to be asked the question?
0: Nope.
1: Meaning, I've sent an email. This is the message. Mm. You want to become a presenter here at Radio TEF, and you know that you are very much good. You don't know how it goes. Just come to their offices and ask. Mina, I am a presenter and I can even show you that I can present. How do I find myself being part of the presenters? Whether they give you the job or they don't give you, you've done your part. You've sent an email. So from now on, the people who are listening from home, never say no to yourself.
0: Okay.
1: Let your request be accepted or rejected. It's not up to you to get the no. It's up to you to send the message. So I get to you. Rikki bulelenga spedi pili batlong puchet puchishori. I get to work king into wena winyaka mobo pilumbao. I get to work king into winyaka we achieve mobo pilumbao. But you will never achieve it if you don't send the signal, which is an email. Romela that email uri. Good morning. And I'll lose the sale. Let's work in room achieve Vaselina email. Ke rometse batho ba Vaseline email kare ke gopela o ba advertiser ya lena, like ke gopela o ba influencer lena ba nore, no, we have received your email, thank you so much. Whether they are going to take me or not, ke sendile email la languishisha ene ke loser. Onwe le are rona le celebrity, like ona le this young man from the University of Limpopo ba re ke mpho entle wa mirie mekaka wa model. Yeah, there is something ye loreng kenya ka nthusha ka ona mara azanka rano bulela. So before ke tla in the morning ke re no go botsa batho re send that email. I've sent him a DM go TikTok ke re gopela di number tsa tsa WhatsApp a se ke bulele selo. It didn't even take seconds a di send. 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
2: a go Mr. Virus
1: 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That is my message for today.
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1: 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So we need to start thinking out of being absorbed and employed to thinking from how can I create something for myself. What's about unemployment is bad, ne? 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
1: 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that we are talking about here so nto ke tlo batloela nka ona ye gologolo gore Mamotha ke Saturday, Sunday, Monday. 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Re bone if dilo di ka sefetu. And if ona le ma student mo university ba ile reng the in the postgraduate studies. Ke gopala le visit di office mo ile reng. O feel like you can work with these people and ask them or can't I come and help as an assistant? Bari no or bari yes. Baba mbarena we got permanently employed because of being proactive. Re eta re tsena re re nka thusha nka thusha nka thusha. Like ke phela ko botsa re ke volunteer le se floor rep. Mamotlhame residence manager or residence administrator. E thomile ka hore ke sendile email. 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
1: Get together on the first hour of the show, which will be around 6:30. This is where I'm going to update the people with the news updates. And on the second hour of the show is whereby we're going to do weekend profiling, playing beautiful tracks for their favorite artists. Yeah, which will be at 7 p.m. And continuing around 15 to the second or the third hour of the show, I'm going to update them with the sports updates. Yes, you know it. Another third hour of the show, so I'm gonna give them today's mix, which is packed and ready for them, brother Matlas. And the last hour of the show, which will be around 9 p.m., is whereby we're gonna do on this day, followed by advices for people who will be driving. Yes, that's all.
0: Get together. 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

What up, loyal listeners of Radio Itself. Another day, another bang. It's a beautiful, beautiful Saturday right here at the station that listens to the people. Yep, you know it. I just gave you a beautiful song, beautiful heat. Crazy T, our wicked Engulu. Yep, that's a big weekend, ladies and gentlemen. And I didn't give that only. I also gave you, ladies and gentlemen, Zola Msioni. And another one I gave you, ladies and gentlemen, as Brenda Fassie, Ngeke Umkhumfeme. Yep, that's all, ladies and gentlemen, loyal listeners of Radio Itself. If you're tuning in around this kind of hour, you know, 6 p.m. is that time of hour. Yep, this is Get Together, ladies and gentlemen. Yep, welcome to another edition of Get Together on this beautiful, beautiful day. Yep, the 1st of August 2026 as National Girlfriend's Day. what up, ladies and gentlemen. Yep, I'm your boy Prosho Mahlaki, aka Snyder Boysen. We're currently situated at the University of Limpopo. Tommy Squared is where we are based right now. Before I get to the point, or before I unravel what I have installed for you on this beautiful, beautiful, the 1st of August, let me just first give you a round of applause. Yes, my boko abirona to Sister Kolofelo and a brother Mahlatsi for bringing a beautiful, beautiful show on Baswake Bokamoso. So, ladies and gentlemen, yep, Baswake Bokamoso. So, this is the crew fellow, le brother Mahlatsi, ladies and gentlemen, let me just unravel all what I have cooked for you on this beautiful, beautiful Saturday. Yep, on the first hour of the show, around half past six is whereby I'm gonna update you with the news updates. And on the second hour of the show, around 9, pardon about that, around 7 p.m., whereby I'm gonna do a weekend profiling, playing beautiful tracks of your favorite artists. Yep, you heard me right, playing a beautiful track. And we're gonna play a little bit game there, a little quizzes so I can guess the artist, ladies and gentlemen. And going on 15 minutes to the third hour of the show is whereby I'm gonna update you with the sports updates right here at the station that listens to the people. And on the third hour of the show, which will be 8 p.m. is whereby we're gonna do today's mix, whereby a beautiful mix is ready for you, cooked ready for you, ladies and gentlemen. Yep, loyal listeners of Radio Itself. And lastly, on the last hour of the show, around 9 p.m. is whereby we're gonna do on this day, what's so special about the 1st of August beside National Girlfriend's Day, if that thing is true, you know. Yeah, followed by advice for people who will be driving, which will be around 9:30. And that's all, ladies and gentlemen, what I have cooked for you on this beautiful, beautiful Saturday. Yep, the 1st of August, ladies and gentlemen. 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And if you want to just send a voice note or just say, hey, Polosho Dinsa Angamu, just send us a voice note or a text. 076-914-0815. That's 076-914-0815. Ladies and gentlemen, welcome to another edition of Get Together with your boy, Prosho Mahlaki. But I don't want to give you all of that, ladies and gentlemen. I want to just give you a song that I believe loyal listeners of Radio Itself will definitely enjoy. Yep, that's Davido, ladies and gentlemen. Davido, our fans, ladies and gentlemen, loyal listeners of Radio Itself.

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Welcome back, loyal listeners of Radio Itself. You're still tuning on Get Together right here at the station that listens to the people. And I just gave you a beautiful hit called The Wave, Raider, and Chandesha Motswaring. And I didn't give that only, ladies and gentlemen. I gave you guys Pet Shange, I'm Accused. Yep, I just gave you these beautiful hit songs, ladies and gentlemen, loyal listeners of Radio Itself. The time right now is 33 minutes past 6, and the time is for news updates right here at the station that listens to the people. Your news updates goes this way. Limpopo has a new police commissioner in Jen Jeepers. Limpopo has a new top cop with Jen Jeepers officially appointed as the province police commissioner. Jeepers has been acting in the role since May, following the retirement of the former commissioner Thembi Khatebe. His appointment was announced during a media briefing on Friday. Jeepers began his career in the South African National Defence Force before joining the South African Police Service, where he rose through the ranks to serve in several senior leadership positions. Acting National Police Commissioner Puleng Dimpane said Jeepers' appointment follows his successful string as acting provisional commissioner. In therefore gives me a great pleasure to announce the appointment of the provisional commissioner, Lieutenant General Jane Petros Jeepers. In his acceptance speech, Jeepers pledged to strengthen the fight against crime, saying police will need the support of communities to succeed. To the community out there, I would like to ask you, Recepeng, trust us, we are going to change this province, but we cannot do it alone. Jeepers will officially resume his new role as Limpopo's Provisional Police Commissioner on Saturday, the 1st of August 2026. Government taking over Oprah's school in South Africa. After nearly 20 years, Oprah Winfrey is handing over her Oprah Winfrey Leadership Academy for Girls school in South Africa to the Gauteng Education Department. After the 2027 academic year, the resident campus of Oprah Winfrey Leadership Academy for Girls will cast to serve as the program's central hub. The property will be returned to the Gauteng Department of Education. As stimulated in the original partnership agreement, although the school and its assets are being handed over to the Gauteng Department of Education, A scholarship program will continue to provide educational opportunities for academically talented girls from communities across the country. The academy confirms that every student currently enrolled at OLOG will complete their educational journey with uninterrupted academic, financial, and special support. Since its inception in 2007, over 1,000 students have graduated from OLOG. 20 years ago,
inspired by conversations with President Nelson Mandela, a philanthropist, and a global media leader, Oprah Winfrey set up to prove a simple but powerful idea, said Olog. Educating a girl has the power to transform families, communities, and ultimately a nation, Olog said. The school said its purpose was to prove that could be achievement when academically gifted girls were given every resources needed to succeed. The dream was never simply to build a school. It was to invest in the limitless potential of young women, said Oprah Winfrey. That mission doesn't end with one campus. It continues in every girl whose future can be transformed through education, she said. According to the academy, the scholarship program will support young women at leading schools throughout South Africa. Encouraging that, Winfrey's investment in girls' education continues for generations to come. 20 years of Oprah's influence, I am excited that this next chapter will allow us to reach even more young women across South Africa and continue the promise that began more than 20 years ago, Winfrey said. The academy was designed to educate girls from disadvantaged communities across South Africa, equipping them with an education grounded not only in academic excellence, but also in leadership, confidence, compassion, and purpose. Olog, which describes itself as a trauma info institution, said it is dedicated to understanding the efforts of trauma of individuals. The academy said the primary goal of trauma-informed learning, teaching, and care is to ensure that all services, innovations, and organizational practices are designed with his understanding. Olog shared that an independent study committed in 2024 found that 99% of surveyed graduates went on to higher education, nearly 9 in 10 said the academy gave them opportunities they would never otherwise have had. Gauteng MEC for Education, Arts, Culture and Recreation, Lebohang Maile, expressed his appreciation to Winfrey for her significant contribution to education in Gauteng through the transmission of the academy's assets to the Gauteng Department of Education. The department will ensure that the academy's legacy of academic excellence, leadership development, and the creation of opportunities through education continues to benefit future generations of learners, said Miley. Ladies and gentlemen, that's all for your news updates on Wear Yourself.

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It's Nazov Radio TF, just to let you know, get together right here at the station that listens to the people with your host, Pulosha Mahlaka, aka Snyder Boysen. Yep, you know it. And I just give you beautiful heat from Nwana G. Jealous. And I didn't give that only, ladies and gentlemen. I also gave you a song by TKZ. Bonasinzani. Title song, Bonasinzani. Ladies and gentlemen. And I also gave you Neptune Tando. Ladies and gentlemen. Neptune Tando. Title song, Tando, ladies and gentlemen. The time right now is 2 minutes to the second hour of the show. Before, as we gonna reach the second hour of the show, I want to you and I to play a game, ladies and gentlemen. And of course, I know I told you that we're gonna play a game, ladies and gentlemen. The global bala game, lapo. Game called Guess the Artist, ladies and gentlemen. The artist that I'm about to play next on a weekend profiling, which will start in 1 minute, too. You know, loyal listeners of Radio TF. Guess the artist. Guess the artist. He's well known. He is well known. Well known. If I say this, you're gonna guess the artist quickly, because I believe majority of people know this artist who plays this kind of instrument. So I cannot mention the instrument, because the minute I mention the instrument, I know you'll immediately guess the right artist. I know, ladies and gentlemen. So I don't want to reveal the artist, but his music is compiled with jazz, Afrobeats, Mbananga. You know, those traditional African sounds. I don't want to reveal too much, man. But this one, that one is a hot riddle. So let me just give a simpler one. He used to play alongside a legendary musicians. But I will mention one musician. K.P. Mwegit. One musician. Legendary musician. You know? Guess the artist, ladies and gentlemen. Play a game with me. 076-914-0815. Send your voice note. Send your text. Guess the artist. That's our WhatsApp line, ladies and gentlemen. His songs are well known. And another one, he used to be an ambassador to a specific, I believe is a funeral cover or something like, yeah. I said too much, because I know we'll get it right. Ladies and gentlemen, this is our social media platforms. We are found at Facebook, Radio TF 103.8 FM. On Twitter, also known as X, Radio TF. And on Instagram, also Radio TF. Guess the artist, ladies and gentlemen, because I'll give you 3 minutes. 3 minutes is the maximum limit to guess the artist. I know majority.

Loyal listeners of Radio Self who mostly listen to his songs will definitely guess the right artist. Mutele you are Radio Self. Again, he's a composer. A hint, he's a composer. He used to be an ambassador of some certain funeral cover police somewhere there. You definitely know the artist. Visit our social media platform, ladies and gentlemen. Our WhatsApp line 076-914-0815. That's 076-914-0815. Guess the artist, ladies and gentlemen. Right now, let me play a song while you're still guessing the artist, you know. So just nyana uber relax, nyana one. And I will be right back to tell you who won, you know. Give you a song by Black Myth. Shaila featuring Abbas Boy, Bass Boy. Ladies and gentlemen, Shaila featuring Bass Boy.

0: Yeah.
1: There's someone who guessed the artist.
0: He said, Lindelan Mkhize. Ah. Okay. Who is this? Kabelo. Okay. Okay. Lindelan Mkhize. Is Lindelan Mkhize a singer?
1: Ah, my friends.
0: Okay. Hugh Masekela.
1: Ladies and gentlemen. Oradile guessed it right. Your artist for today is Hugh Masekela, ladies and gentlemen. Bop, bop, bop, bop. Which I'm gonna play some simple songs, you know, maybe his top songs. I believe majority of people will love and appreciate, you know, remembering, you know, the late Hugh Masekela. Ladies and gentlemen, let me give you a song by the legendary Hugh Masekela, Sitimela. If you know this song, it will remind you on the old days, you know.

I hope I gave you enough time to guess the artist, ladies and gentlemen. Mazonga guy, come on. Yep, ladies and gentlemen, welcome back. We're still on our game.

Namibia and Malawi. There's a train that comes from Zambia and Zimbabwe. There's a train that comes from Angola and Mozambique, from Lesotho, from Botswana, from Swaziland, from all the hinterlands of Southern and Central Africa. This train carries young and old African men who are conscripted to come and work on contract in the gold and mineral mines of Johannesburg and its surrounding metropoli. 16 hours or more a day for almost no pay. Deep, deep, deep down in the belly of the earth, when they are digging and drilling for that shiny, mighty, evasive stone, or when they dish that mishmash mush food into their iron plates with the iron shovel, or when they sit in their stinky, funky, filthy, flea-ridden barracks and hostels, they think about the loved ones they may never see again because they might already have been forcibly removed from where they last left them, or wantonly murdered in the dead of night by roving and marauding gangs of no particular origin. We are told they think about their lands and their herds that were taken away from them with the gun and the bomb and the tear gas and the Gatling and the cannon. And when they hear that choo-choo train, a chugging and a pumping and a smoking and a pushing and a pumping, a crying and a steaming and a chicken and a wah, wah, they always curse and they curse the coal train that brought them to Johannesburg.

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This is still Get Together with your boy Prosho Mahlaka, aka Snyder Poison. Yep, we are back. I just gave you beautiful, beautiful hit songs by your from your favorite artist, Hugh Masekela. Tanai. I hope you enjoy your four beautiful hit songs by Hugh Masekela. And I didn't give you Tanai only, I also gave you Kauzela and Grazing in the Land. The time right now is 2 minutes to 7:30 right here at the station that listens to the people. Let's hear the legendary Hugh Masekela.

Hugh Ramapolo Masekela, affectionately known as Bra Hugh, was one of Africa's greatest musicians, a world-renowned jazz trumpeter, flugelhorn player, singer, composer, and political activist. Throughout a career spanning more than five decades, he became an international ambassador for South African music and used his art to fight against apartheid while celebrating African culture. His music, combined with jazz, Afrobeats, Mbananga, township rhythms, Frank, and traditional African sounds, creating a style that influenced generations of musicians around the world. Hugh Masekela was born on the 4th April 1939 in Witbank, now Emalahleni, Mpumalanga, South Africa. His father, Thomas Masekela, was a health inspector and sculptor, while his mother was a social worker who was also involved in community development. Growing up under apartheid, Hugh experienced racial discrimination from a young age, experience that later shaped both his music and political beliefs. At the age of 14, Hugh watched the film Young Man with a Horn, which inspired him to learn the trumpet. Anglican priest Father Trevor Hiddleston was strongly opposed apartheid, bought him his first trumpet. Hiddleston's encouragement changed Hugh's life forever. Soon after, Hugh joined the Hiddleston Jazz Band, one of South Africa's first youth jazz group. During the 1950s, Masekela became one of the leading young musicians in Johannesburg's vibrant jazz scene. He played alongside legendary musicians such as Abdul Ibrahim, Happy Mekezi, and Jonas Kwanga in the famous jazz group, the Jazz Epistle, the first black South African jazz band to record an LP. He also performed in the groundbreaking musical King Kong 1959, which told the story of boxer Ezekiel Dlamini. The musical became international. It became internationally successful and introduced South Africa's performers to audience overseas. After the Sharpeville Massacre in 1960, the increasing repression of apartheid, Masekela left South Africa. He would remain in exile for nearly nearly 30 years. He first traveled to London and later settled in New York, where he studied at the Madrid School of Music. During his period, he met jazz legends including Louis Armstrong, Dizzy Gillespie, Miles Davis, John Coltrane, Thelonious Monk,
Louis Armstrong and Dizzy Gillespie became important mentors, encouraging him to develop an uniquely African sound. Instead of simply copying American jazz music, Hughes' debut album, Trumpet African, 1963, introduced Hayes' African-inspired jazz style in international audience.

His biggest commercial breakthrough came in 1968 with the instrumental hit Grazing in the Grass. The song reached number one of US Billboard Hot 10, making Hugh Masekela one of the first African musicians to achieve global pop success. Throughout the late 1960s and 1970s, he collaborated with artists such as Henry Belafonte, Paul Simon, Fela Kuti, Herb Albert, Stevie Wonder, Marvin Gaye, and Brett. These collaborations expanded his influence far beyond jazz music as political activism. Throughout international success, Hugh never forgot South Africa. His music became a powerful weapon against apartheid. Songs like Stimela, Coltrane, tells the story of black immigrant workers forced to work in the dangerous mines. Soweto Blues, recorded by his former wife Miriam Makeba after the 1976 Soweto Uprising. Bring Him Back Home, Nelson Mandela, became one of the world's best known anti-apartheid songs and was sung at protests demanding Nelson Mandela's release. These songs helped raise international awareness about apartheid and inspire millions who support the strength for freedom. Following the release of Mandela in 1990 and the legalization of liberation movements, Hugh Masekela finally returned home after almost 3 decades abroad. He continues to record music, mentoring young musicians, touring internationally, and promoting African heritage through the Hugh Masekela Heritage Foundation, which he established in 2015. Awards and recognition. Some of his achievements are Grammy Award nomination, numerous South African Music Awards, the Order of Ikhamanga, one of South Africa's highest honors, Lifetime Achievement Awards for several international music organizations, honorary doctorates from universities, including the University of Witwatersrand and the University of York. Hugh Masekela was married several times, most famously to South African singer Miriam Makeba between 1964 and 1966. Although the marriage ended, they remain important collaborators in promoting African music and opposing apartheid. He openly discussed his struggle with alcohol addiction in his autobiography, Still Grazing, The Musical Journey of Hugh Masekela 2004. Sorry about that. Hoping his music would help others facing similar challenges, Hugh Masekela died on 23 January 2018 in Johannesburg after beating prostate cancer. He was 78 years old. His album he released, 1963, Trumpet African, 1966, Gra, 1966 also, The Americanization of Oga Booga. 1966, Hugh Masekela's next album. 1968, The Lasting Impression of Hugh Masekela. 1969, Hugh Masekela
1970 Reconstruction, 1971 Hugh Masekela, and the Unite of Africa, South Africa, pardon, 1972 Home is Where the Music Is, 1973 Introducing Hazel Sounds, 1974 I Am Not Afraid, 1975 The Boys Don't Eat, Done It, 1976 Cornelia Man, 1976 also Melody Maker, 1977 You Told Your Mama Not to Worry, 1978 Herb Albert and Hugh Masekela, 1978 Main Event Live, 1984 Teko Bash, 1987 Tomorrow, 1989 Up Township, 1992 Beating Around the Bush, 1994 Hope Live, 1996 Notes of Life, 2060 2002 Time, 2005 Revival, 2012 Playing at Work, 2013 Playing at Work Rework, and lastly 2026 North Borders, his final studio album. Ladies and gentlemen, that's all for Hugh Masekela. Ladies and gentlemen, about now, let me just play you a song so that we can head off to the sports updates right here at the station that listens to the people. Let me give you a song by GP Ma Orange, Ska Ma Orange. Song title, Ska Ma Orange.

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1: Welcome back, ladies and gentlemen. Yeah, this how your sports updates goes. As I can see here, the match will be commencing around 8 p.m. A Premiership, Kruger United versus Kaizer Chiefs, which will commence around 12 minutes too. This is your sports updates as reads as follows. Mamelodi Sundowns announced the permanent signing of former Kaizer Chiefs star. Mamelodi Sundowns have secured midfielder Katlego Ntshavheleng permanently after his parent club, FC Dollars, confirmed that the South African side accepted his purchase option following a season-long loan agreement, coming on as a substitute against Toronto FC in the 73-minute over four seasons with the MLC club. He accumulated 92 appearances, scoring 2 goals and providing 7 assists across all competitions. The 28-year-old Johannesburg-born midfielder had joined Sundowns on loan from the Major League Soccer outfit for the 2025-2026 campaign. FC Dollars announced the completion of the permanent transfer in the official statement. Midfielder Tsiki Ntshavheleng has completed a permanent transfer to Mamelodi Sundowns after the South African club exited its purchase option following his season-long loan. The statement reads, Ntshavheleng made his professional debut for FC Dollars on 26 February 2022, coming on as a substitute against Toronto FC in the 73rd minute over four seasons with the MLC club. He accumulated 92 appearances. The movement brings Ntshavheleng's loan agreement to a formal close and ties him to the Brazilians ahead of what promises to be another demanding season for the Pretoria-based Giants. Sundowns exciting the purchase. Klaus signs the club's confidence in the midfielder's ability to contribute at the highest level of South African football. Banyana Banyana secures late 2-2 draw with Ivory Coast. Banyana Banyana are still alive in the Women's Africa CAF of Nations tournament in Mexico, or should I say Morocco, pardon about that. But just South Africa fought back for 2-0 down to secure a 2-2 draw with Ivory Coast in Kinshasa. Courtesy of second half goals by Thembi Kgatlhane and Hilda Magai. Magai's equalizer was score second before the final whistle with the draw. Banyana Banyana end their first point in Group B from 2 matches and trail Ivory Coast by 3 points. they will now have to rely on the other results going their way to progress to the knockoff stage. Tanzania, who are on 3 points, will book their place in the quarterfinals with a winning over Burkina Faso in his evening's other Group B match in Casablanca. Banyana's lost group match is against Burkina Faso on Tuesday. Orlando Pirates supporters formed a lengthy queue at Mall of Africa following the highly anticipated launch of the club's new jerseys. Orlando Pirates supporters packed the Mall of Africa in Gauteng on the 30th July 2026 after the club released its early awaited new jersey. Fans arrived in large numbers to buy official merchandise, creating a lengthy queue that quickly caught Mzanzi's attention online. The excitement followed the opening of the club's new store on 29 July 2026. A TikTok video shared by Okodidi Stan shown the growing demand as supporters lined up for the jerseys, which retail for 1,400 rand. Ladies and gentlemen, that's all for your sports updates as another match for Kruger United versus Kaizer Chiefs will commence in 5 minutes. Yep, ladies and gentlemen, that's all for your news updates right here at Radio TF 103.8 FM, the station that listens to the people.

Welcome back, ladies and gentlemen, to the third hour of the show right here at the station that listens to the people. Yep, you're still tuned on Get Together with your boy Plosha Mahlaki right here at the station. And I just gave you a beautiful song, a beautiful hit by Mlindo, the vocalist, Emma Kai. I hope you enjoy, ladies and gentlemen. I didn't give that only, I also gave you Cost That Dollar Eotela remix. Ladies and gentlemen, the time has come, ladies and gentlemen, for today's mix. Today's mix is a beautiful mix, ladies and gentlemen, packed with beautiful songs, beautiful hit mix that I believe that you're gonna enjoy as loyal listeners of Radio TEF, because I know my people love enjoying themselves, you know, because it's a beautiful Saturday, because some of us, after this, we are going somewhere, because we need to enjoy the beautiful Saturday, the 1st of August, 2026. Some say is a girlfriend, a National Girlfriend's Day. So, you know, and some people don't know the meaning of that day, you know. But what I can say, that a National Girlfriend's Day is usually made for, you know, girls for girls spending time together, celebrating friendships, just like that. But some people take it somewhere. But guilty, I don't want to get guilty or let me just share to you a beautiful hit that I believe loyal listeners of Radio TEF will definitely enjoy. A beautiful hit. I'm still wondering, what can the loyal listeners of Radio TEF enjoy on this beautiful Saturday? On the first day of the month, right here at the station, with you, with me, technically. Let me give you a river mix that I believe you will enjoy. Ladies and gentlemen, a beautiful mix that I believe loyal listeners of Radio TEF, well, definitely enjoy.

0: By virtue of the authority vested in me, I confer the postgraduate degrees.
1: Mr. Chancellor, I have the honor to present the following graduates whose names appear in the program and have complied with the requirements of the degree Bachelor of Education Honours in Adult and Community Education and Training.
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Welcome back, ladies and gentlemen, loyal listeners of Radio TAF. Welcome back to the last hour of the show right here at the station that listens to the people. At the time right now, it's 7 minutes past 9 p.m. right here at the station. And I just gave you beautiful songs that I believe loyal listeners of Radio TAF really enjoy and loved. Maybe taking them back in the days, yep. Loyal listeners of Radio TAF. I just gave you a song by Female June, Chomiaka. The song titled Chomiaka. Another one is a Tibet, a song titled Lignora. And another one is Bass Boy. You love him. You adore him. Is Tunela. And another one is Godfrey. Song title Dance, and which was playing right before Uguluva Uma Ungenamali. Song title Uma Ungenamali. And lastly, I gave you Nganyezi Kubeka featuring Leo B and DJ Key Mod Pare. Your figure, ladies and gentlemen, this is Get Together with your boy Prosha Motlhake, aka Snyder Boys. And yep,

And as we are on the last hour of the show, it's what we're gonna do on this day. What's so special about the 1st August? What's so special about it beside National Girlfriend's Day? Because majority of people really knows that date too much, you know. Yeah, let me just tell you what's so special about the 1st of August. As you know, it says here the date is also remembered for its connection to World War I, which is, it is on the 1st August 1914, Germany declared war on Russia, setting in motion a series of events that expanded into one of the deadliest conflicts in human history, World War I, lasting from 1914 to 1918. The war resulted in millions of deaths, transformed political borders, and changed the course of international relations. The consequences of World War I influenced global politics for decades and contributed to the conditions that eventually led to World War II. Another one says on the 1st of August 1876. The 1st of August occurred during the First Sikukuni War in 1876, after the South African Republic, Transvaal, declared war on King Sikukuni the First and the Bedi Kingdom. Boer forces under President Thomas Francois Beggars reached the Bedi stronghold on the 1st of August 1876. However, the Bedi warriors were well organized and armed with firearms, forcefully defended their territory and inflicted a humiliating defeat on the Boer forces. This victory demonstrated the military strength of the Bedi Kingdom and made King Sikukuni one of South Africa's most respected leaders of resistance against colonial expansion. Another one says on the 1st of August 1936, on the 1st of August 1936, the South African Broadcasting Corporation, SABC, was officially launched under the Broadcasting Act of 1936. Do you hear that, ladies and gentlemen? Replacing the African Broadcasting Company, ABC, which had operated radio services since 1927. The SABC was established to provide public broadcasting services across South Africa and initially broadcast programs in English, with Afrikaans services introduced shortly afterwards. Over the years, it has expanded to include broadcast in African languages, becoming one of the country's most influential institutions for news, education, entertainment, and cultural preservation. Today, the SABC remains South Africa's public broadcaster
operating television channels, radio stations, and digital platforms. Ladies and gentlemen, that's all for what's so special about this day, the 1st of August, as you know. Like I always say, every day has a history. Every day has its own history, its own, you know. So, good thing in South Africa, there has plenty of history. Plenty of history. As this month is the month of women, you know, another history which will be unveiled. Ladies and gentlemen, let me give you a beautiful song, a hit song. Chico Kwala, Check the Man. The song titled Check the Man. Check your man. 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

loyal listeners of Radio Self. I gave you a beautiful heat, a heat that I believe that you enjoy. Masjoli. The title song, the name of the song, Masjoli, song by Unified. And I also gave you, ladies and gentlemen, a song by Teiko Monate Twa, featuring Mr. VIP, ladies and gentlemen. The time right now is 2 minutes to 9:30, ladies and gentlemen. And the time for is for advice to those people who will be driving on this beautiful evening, yep, the 1st of August 2026. The advice that I can give you, ladies and gentlemen, I can say, night driving can be peaceful, but they come with extra risk. Here are some tips, checklist to keep you safe, because you have loved ones at home that you need to get back to. You know, so here are some tips that I believe you might need when you prepare a road trip or planning to drive on this beautiful evening. Before you go, check your car, headlights, brake lights, turn signals, tire pressure, wipers, fuel. A quick walk around takes 2 minutes. Plan your route, know where fuel stops and rest areas are. Share your live location with someone if it's a long trip. In SA, stick to main routes like the N1, the N3 at night. Rest up. Don't start a night trip if you are already tired. Drowsy driving is the same as drinking and driving. Aim for 7 hours sleep before you take a trip. Pack an emergency kit, torch, spare batteries, phone, power bank, water, snacks, warm blankets, basic first aid, reflective triangle, jumper cables, on the road lights and visibility. Low beams in traffic, high beams on a dark open roads. 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Speed and distance. 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You can only react to what you highlights show. About 200 meters ahead, keep 4 seconds following distance. Stay alert for hazards. Watch for animal, pedestrians in dark clothing and potholes, Limpopo roads. Roads especially get livestock at night, so keep your eyes on the wheel. Flight fatigue. 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If you yawn, drift lanes, or miss signs, pull over now. Quickly pull over. Cold air and loud music don't work, ladies and gentlemen. Avoid distractions. No texting. Limit fiddling with the GPS. 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Crime safety. 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
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Your arrival time matters than arriving. You know? And there is a speedy idiom that usually says, I forgot the idiom technically, but I believe it talks about Motlogapele can always win. Can always win. You know? So, drive safe. Your arrival time matters than less than arriving fast. Steady as you go. Doing a night trip soon? Let me know on my WhatsApp line or the radio WhatsApp line, which is 076-914-0815. That's 076-914-0815. 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Right now, let me give you a song by DJ Tobin Extrova, title song Maria, as we wait for the dance party crew to arrive. Let's enjoy and, you know, listen to the melodies and hits. 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
3: What up, loyal listeners of Radio Tef? Yep, it's your boy here, Polosho Mahlaka, aka Snyder Poison, and yeah, just give you beautiful songs, ladies and gentlemen, that I believe loyal listeners of Radio Tef really enjoyed so much. I give you guys Kabo Mphela, Bathi Party. I hope you enjoy, and also Umzulu Paka, Unlimited Budget. I also gave you that one, ladies and gentlemen. And ladies and gentlemen, fortunately, I'm not alone here in the station. I am with the one and only Lerato from Dance Floor Party. What up, Sister Lerato?
4: What's up, good people? How are you?
3: I'm good. How was your, Saturday?
4: My Saturday?
3: Mm.
4: Why don't you say my weekend? A lot happened. I want you to say my weekend.
3: Okay. But the weekend is not yet done, so it's not yet the whole weekend.
4: But it started yesterday. I don't count Sunday as weekend because it's time to prepare everything so that you can get ready for Monday or both. So I don't count Sunday.
3: Oh, you don't regard Sunday as a weekend?
4: No.
3: Okay. Then what? How was your weekend then?
4: Oh, my weekend was fine.
3: Yep.
4: But again, I am the happiest girl. Just because I wanna get really much Ankura and stuff.
3: Clock it. So what do you have for us on the dance floor party?
4: Chobela Bateriti wa Radio Tef. This is what you can expect on the dance floor party tonight. We'll be having entertainment news and our topic of the night. And also, on this history of SA's entertainment industry. We do not focus on international stuff. We are focusing on our own, very own South African entertainment industry. And also, we'll go through the social media buzzes as into what is actually trending this week on social media, especially on TikTok. I will be slaying those TikTok trends tonight. And also, we'll be giving them a mixtape. And then we'll be followed by entertainment edition of Did You Know Facts and house music. And come home with clothes and we pack our things, then leave.
3: Must the party is going to get lead there, man.
4: Yes.
3: Like we're loyal listeners of Radio Tef or also Reggie Javo Sefela. Ladies and gentlemen, thank you for tuning with me and making this time with me and joining with me this evening. Get Together is back again next week, same time, same place, right here at the station that listens to the people. All I can say is have a wonderful day. Enjoy your weekend. Enjoy your weekend. For me, ladies and gentlemen, Project Mahlaka signing out. But let me give you a song by Mthandeni SK Gucci featuring Mau. Ladies and gentlemen, bye.

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4: By virtue of the authority vested in me, I confer the postgraduate degrees.
5: Mr. Chancellor, I have the honor to present the following graduates whose names appear in the program and have complied with the requirements of the degree Bachelor of Education Honors in Adult and Community Education and Training.
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1: You know, and South Africans, you know, are very good with the made-up words. Budanko, bomachangura. We just come up with these words.
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0: You know, when we talk about that nowadays songs that we have today that they're actually produced and all that we enjoy nowadays, they're actually prayers. Wabon. And our parents will never get that. Our parents will never understand Gureawa. Rina, we pray through these amapiano songs and all that. Wabona, they will never understand. Even when we go to groove, they will never understand Gureawa. We groove to wo imtandazo yethu and we actually pray at that moment. But they will never understand because they are them and we are us. That is how we do it. Yeah. Radio Telephone 3.8 FM, the station that listens to its people. And just like that, we officially unlock the Saturday mood of our Saturday party right here on the dance floor party. And we are about to make it even more beautiful and memorable right here on the dance floor party. We are bringing you nothing about entertainment, good vibes, and setting the stage for the official party. Our good evening. Tshabela dumelang. Awa, mashaka ya mina. Awa, nampushela ko kwa lenkweni nga kona. Awa, we're about to get into serious businesses, into hot stuff, into vibing stuff. Wabona, it is more like if you decide to not listen to the dance floor party tonight, just know Gureawa, when you are just acting nonchalant, nothing more. Nothing less, because it is more like that feeling of when you are working, you are passing by maybe somewhere where there is fun or an event, an entertaining event, or one just like when I just passed there by NCH, there is this event nyana ya gender switch. The music there is vibing, but I have to act otherwise because it's not a miracle. So hey. It is hard. Hey, we go through a lot. But we're happy because I get to math and Radziwa. Today is the 1st of August. Officially the 1st of August. And actually, I happened to see someone say that. And that person was like, hey, I wanna August moves fast because it is already Saturday. Yeah, maybe it moves fast because hey, when July it was like, yo, July it was dragging. I was like, even today is still July, but hey, retiring, it is how it is. We'll never know. This is Radio TAF 103.8 FM, Stitches Out Tele Java. To end the one on your airwaves, it is Lerato, the sweet girl, with love as cherry on top of a cake. Yeah, your host for tonight, the one who will be keeping you entertained, engaged, hooked, and giving you all those hits that working you think, oh, this is the song that I was looking for. The song that I've been meaning to add to my playlist, but you just have to stick with me right here at the radio tab, and make sure Gureawa, you do not touch that, you do not go anywhere. And on that note, in the meanwhile, you can just let me know, Guru, where exactly are you listening to the dance floor party, or where you are spending the weekend, or your Saturday tonight. 076-914-0815, 076-914-0815, or you can interact with us or follow us on our Facebook page, Radio Tef on 3.8 FM. And on X and Instagram at Radio Tef. You can also hit us up on WhatsApp or send an SMS or a voice note. But now I love voice notes, né? So please do send those voice notes. Send the voice notes. That will be very perfect. Wabona, if you send that voice note and tell me, the dance floor party from where and where. That way, you and I will be besties until our destination, which is 2 a.m. tomorrow on the 2nd of August. So this is what you can expect tonight on our show, on your favorite show, the dance floor party. We're going to be having entertainment news and also our topic of the night, as in, do you think that we put too much pressure on ourselves to make it, just to make it before 30? Is it a thing of like we are too scared to be broke or what? We'll be discussing all of that tonight on our show. And Singuri, hey, what opinions when as Mthele Tshwane dance floor party that you have, and I will also maybe share what is it that I think Rawa. This is actually the thing that is making us to work so hard, to have so many side hustles as today's generation compared to how our parents used to be. Wabona. So we'll be discussing all of that, and also we'll be having on this day in history of South Africa's entertainment industry, and then followed by social media buzz, where we'll be discussing all those social media trends that we have seen this week that were dominating our FYP. Yeah, we'll be talking all about that. Get ready, and followed by a mixtape, a wonderful one, and then Did You Know Facts, and then house music, and then after house music hour, we'll be engaging with people from the Weekend Cruise, and then after that rapaka paka riri gonkanje. Yeah, and before we head straight to our entertainment news, let's do some other stuff, and then by then we'll be right back.
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Radio Chefo no 3.3 FM, the station that listens to it's a people, 9 minutes past 10. And this is how we officially unlock the Saturday party of the dance floor party. The song on the, in the background, it is, it is by Mahu, Jersey J, and Tukutela, Benitela.

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Radio Chair 103.8 FM, the station that listens to is People, 28 minutes past 10. This is the Dance Floor Party with myself, Lerato, the sweet girl with love as cherry on top of a cake. The song in the background, it is Chomiaka by Jay Scott, K-Star, 777, and Issue. An Issue Industry. Hey, Kure, wanna this song, ne? It is giving those a group vibes when the DJ start doing his stuff there by the desk. Kure, yo, ee, Kure, awamara. Hey, it is giving. But before this one, I gave you another one, Yebo Lapo by Felolitis, Cosma Puma, and Tabza T. Well, Kure, even this one, it is one of, what I like about it is that it is working. It has one of the simplest dances I've ever had. Even if, like, when I know, I cannot dance. But with Yebo Lapo, everyone there could dance. Everyone, like, literally everyone. And at this moment, exactly, we have to head straight, run straight. Not slow walking. No, we're not doing that. This is the dance floor party. So we have to make sure we keep the fun going. Running, actually. Yes. We keep the fan running like we have never done it before, because after all, this is a dance floor party. And to everyone who have joined in, welcome. Kawamukela mo I show you the dance floor party. You are very welcome. And remember, tonight it is all about you, no one else. It is all about you. Wabona. Yeah, we are celebrating you. You are the main person here. You are a VIP. So we do it like that, and just like that, we are heading straight to our entertainment news. Wabona, where we get to jungle nyana, go deep nyana, and search here and there just to check out what is it exactly that our favorite artists, actresses, actors, and music stars that they were doing during the week. Wabona, because I get it, literally now we're busy with our own stuff. Whether it's cool, whether it's work. So, entertainment. We didn't have much of the time for that. But right now, it is that time. I'm going to serve the tea right now. I'm serving it. Officially, we start with Julius Malima says, podcast and chill. That one of McG. He says that it deeply... ties the youth, more like it drives the youth away from politics. Wabon. So the EFF leader Julius Malima has doubled down on his criticism of podcast and chill, arguing that the popular platform contributes to depoliticizing young people by prioritizing entertainment over meaningful discussions. His comments have reignited debates on whether entertainment platforms have a responsibility to educate audiences or simply entertain them. But it is plain there. It is laid plain there. There's an entertainment platforms, not educational platforms. But retiring. Because even on all these podcasts, they talk about literally everything. There are some that are actually, they are more like, they are more into politics, and some it is just entertainment and all that. So even though I haven't watched Podcast and Chill in a very long time, but I do believe it is too much. Well, not that thing of missing things or maybe falling behind on things, it can be too much sometimes, but this is what is it. And moving on the same issue, MacG's podcast and chill trolls Julius Malima after criticism. Because one thing about when they talk about you or criticize you on a public platform, if you do not respond, they will not let you off, whether it's social media users or the public. They will never let you off, especially on this social media era. They will never let you off, but retiring. So, the ongoing back and forth between Julius Malima and Podcast and Chill has taken another twist. After Malima strongly criticized the podcast, saying it distracts youth people from important political issues, the show responded with a
satirical video poking fun at his remarks. The clip has sparked mixed reactions online, with praising the humor while others believe it crossed the line. There was always going to be two parts of the story. There is no way that you will only get one side. Unless the other one decided to remain silent. But nah, in this case, there are two sides of the story. But I do not necessarily think that the podcasts are the ones that are driving us as the youth away from politics. Just that maybe I think it is a matter of like we do not have enough faith in our South African politics as the youth, especially with the high unemployment rate. So I think that one can be one of the most reasons that actually drives the youth away from engaging in politics rather than any podcast. There is a real influence there, not by anyone, but how things they are really are. That is what is actually driving the youth away. That is my opinion though. And in other entertainment news, Minintuli leaves Gagasi FM breakfast show. Radio personality Minintuli is saying goodbye to the Gagasi FM breakfast show after 4 years. The move comes as part of the station's latest lineup reshuffle. While she won't be hosting the breakfast slot anymore, listeners can still expect to hear her on the station in a new role. Meanwhile, Tyler cancels Lagos concert. That is how things are. Tyler's cancelled a Lagos concert. So it says that a Grammy-winning South African star Tyler has cancelled a scheduled performance in Lagos, Nigeria, following online backlash and security concerns. The criticism stemmed from claims that she had remained silent on recent xenophobic tensions involving Nigerians in South Africa. Her team cited safety concerns as the reason for cancelling the show. Hey, I wanted this much and much, Nehai. It's too much. First, it was our South African artist removed from this other concert. I do not remember when, but I'm pretty sure, Kure, I remember very well that I shared a story with you guys. My besties for the dance floor party. I do remember well, Kure, I shared the story that said something like that. I think it was the following week after the March and March protest. So what happened is that they cancelled them because of safety reasons and all that, and concerns and all of that. So same thing happened here. Tyler also had to cancel a Lagos concert due to xenophobic tensions. And back home, we are coming back now. We are coming back. Ona Morai, as Jaivas thanks MT for influencing his songwriting. The award-winning musician Java has given credit to fellow rapper MT for influencing his songwriting journey. He revealed that MT's honest and authentic approach to music inspired him to write more openly about his own life experiences, helping shape the artist he is today. 37 minutes past 10. This is Radio Chai 103.8 FM. The station that listens to is People. You are listening to the Dance Floor Party with myself, Lerato the City Girl, with Lava's Cherry on top of a cake. And that is what happened. Wabona, with this a story about Jaiva thanking MT, I feel like it is more relatable, because like I feel like when I ish mtelejuaga, my friend, there is nothing that beats anything that has to do with being authentic. Originality, authentic, just being yourself. Because the moment you start copying things like all the trends, everything that becomes a trend and everything like that, and you copy each and every personality that you bump into and everything like that, hey, things get messy there. But
when you are, you remain authentic, you remain original, and you just remain yourself, that is where you can never go wrong. Because even when working, maybe you face challenges, or you struggle somewhere, or maybe working you hit a creativity blockage or something like that, you'll be able to look into yourself, deep into yourself, and then you'll be able to unlock your mind and be creative as much as you can. But when you are just used to copying everything here and there, nah. But and finally, do you remember that time earlier this year when we were working? Sima actually stopped going to spreading humors, and we had all of the speculations and everything like that. So now she has opened up and clarified, Gurina, this is the real truth, this is what happened. Wabon, she's telling us, Guri, here's the thing, the content creator Sima has broken a silence about a sudden departure from spreading humors. She revealed that she was fired from the show, putting an end to a speculation surrounding her exit. I think the speculation is that, do you remember, I think there was this viral video on TikTok of her saying that a controversial thing about ETV scandal cameras. So us as social media users and the public, we actually speculated that she was facing a this and that and that and that, and then she had to resign from spreading humors. But those were the speculations that we had as her fans, as the social media users and all that. But now she is clearly saying that she was actually fired from the show. So her revelation has sparked conversations on social media, with many fans expressing support and wishing her well in her next chapter. Yeah, we do wish her well. We do wish her well with her future endeavors and everything that has to do, and everything that she will be going after. Whether, I don't know, maybe she'll be going to another podcast. Yeah, we wish her well on that. And just like that, this is where we leave our entertainment news or stories for tonight. We are ending it here, and just like yebo, and we are leaving our entertainment news stories for tonight right here, right now, and then followed next will be going to the market. Rore kanyana magwinya and liri paloni nyana rijenya anabona, so that we can get the energy to actually dance, because tonight's playlist show me yo esh. You just have to stick through. You just have to stay here. And on the meantime, you can tell me which one was your favorite entertainment story tonight. 0769140815. 0769140815. This is Radio Telephone 3.8 FM, the station that listens to is People. You are tuned into the Dance Floor Party. And right about now, Kerata Wena by K-Boy. Hey, Arvarate.

0: Karata wena by K-Boy. It is exactly 15 minutes to the hour 11, our second hour of our show. But right about now, while we are still wrapping up our first show, no, our first hour of the show rather, let's enjoy some music and then we'll be right back just to actually engage more into the next segments of our show.
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3: 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Nobody but you. 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So tune in on 103.8 FM. Hashtag my radio tech.
0: And yeah, Kamuho, we are heading straight to music. Here is another one, Desire by MCK and Tamara Bay. Let's hear what is it exactly that we desire here on the dance floor party with myself. What is it that we desire? Yes, MCK, Tamara Day, what you desire. Enjoy.

0: The song in the background, I'm Burning with Desire. That is Desire by MCK and Tamara D. Such a sweet, beautiful song for the dance floor party right at the Radio Telephone on 3.3 FM. At the station that listens to is People. Oh! Could I never imagine Guri here on the dance floor party, we can enjoy things like this. Wabona. So, Wabona Guri, if you are working, you decide to touch that and go to another station, you'll be missing out. Because I don't think there is anywhere that has a playlist just like this. At 10 minutes before the hour 11. Yeah, and we are about to wrap up our first hour of the show. Right about now. Huh? We are still enjoying some music right here at the dance floor party.
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0: And indeed, there is any other station that gives you the best vibes. 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Here's another song, I'm Zala by K-Sugar, DJ Sushi, featuring a boy Drip, Zah, and Tabis. Yes. 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
1: Atobela dumelang, abusheni batheletse ba Radio Tef. Wherever you are, whether it's a VJ residence or whether it is a Stellenbosch or maybe Ramakanya or wherever you are, mtheletse wa ka. Kere good evening, Tobela dumelang, o shapo mara. Yo, we are about to head straight to the third hour of our show. I gave you this amazing song, what I'm Zara. Hey, what a hit song, I love it. It is by K Sugar and DJ Sushi, featuring Boy Drip, Za, and Tavis. 3 minutes before the hour 11. And right about now, we are heading straight to our topic of the night, which says, do you think we put too much pressure on ourselves to make it before 30? 076-914-0815, 076-914-0815. This is the Dance Floor Party. And right about now, let me give you an opening song so that we can officially start with our topic of the night. Before we get into discussions, before we can start engaging on it and talking and freaking cracking our brains, yes, because sometimes some topics they can crack our brains a little bit, but not exactly crack it, but just to make us realize, Guruna, actually these things actually do exist in our everyday lives. Here is Feeling by King Monad.

Radio Chafa on 3.8 FM, the station that listens to its people. 2 minutes past 11. This is the Dance Floor Party with myself, Lira, the sweet girl with love as cherry on top of a cake. Getting you entertained, hooked, and actually staying, making sure that you stay tuned right here on the Dance Floor Party. Do not go anywhere, because here it is where all the fun it is. This is where you can find all the fun, all the entertainment, all the vibes, everything. Wabona, whether it's on the side of social media, whether it's on the side of entertainment stories and all of everything, wherever it is, even if it is the history of the entertainment industry of our very own beautiful country, South Africa, this is where you can find all of it. The song in the background, Feeling by King Munat. It is actually more just about reciprocation, my bestie Chamiaka. It is all about reciprocation. That is what I got from the song. As long wena unrata lina kaurata. That is how it goes. But because loving someone without that person loving you back, without the reciprocation of that love, it gets hard. It gets hard. So, right about now, 3 minutes into the hour for our second show, we head straight to our topic of the night. 076-914-0815. Do you think we put too much pressure rather on ourselves to make it before the age of date? So, what actually made me come up with this topic, it is actually the fact that I've been seeing it a lot on social media, and actually I have also had the same feeling myself. So I was wondering, Kora woman, I think this could be a very good enlightening discussion between my bestie and myself on the Dance Floor Party on Saturday. Because here is the thing, now we actually, I do not know, man. Maybe it is pressure, but here is the thing. It is that nowadays, as the today's generation, as the Gen Zs, as we call ourselves, it is a matter of, we have too many side hustles. We are hustling more than the way our parents used to hustle back then to make sure

hustle too much, like we have a lot of side hustles. You find a person maybe at the age of 20, 22, somewhere there. This age, the 20s actually, to be specific, you find this person has multiple working side hustles here and there, and everywhere. They are doing a lot of things. They do not even have time for themselves. They're actually more into making money. They want to make money. They're so passionate about making money. And actually, when you are scrolling on social media and you see someone be like, at the age of 22, I purchased myself an apartment at Senti. That is an example. Or maybe they bought a car at the age of 22. And when as working as a viewer, as someone who's viewing that content, you find when you're at the same age, but you cannot afford all of those things. So at that moment, you feel pressured. Quraysh, the Takachaka, they have this and this, they have apartments, they have cars, but I do not have anything. I cannot even afford a mere sunscreen. I have to choose between buying groceries or buying clothes. It is either I starve and I buy clothes, or I repeat outfits and then I get to eat. You see? So that is a thing, or the factors that actually drew me into coming up with this topic, as into, do you think we put too much pressure on ourselves to make it before 30? So specifically, so, or according to societal standards, it is a thing of like turning 30. The age of 30 has become an unofficial deadline for milestones like having a successful career, owning a home, getting married, traveling the world, or figuring life out. But the timeline is more of a cultural expectation than an universal reality. You see, it is a thing of like, even when you are at home, let's say you graduated this year and then you struggle to find a job. You see, and at home they'll be like, when are you finding a job? Ubizunya ka mereko na. Hey, yeah, could you let it post somewhere here and somewhere, or maybe go maspala, you go and apply, because they feel like now you are too old to be sitting at home. Wabon? So at that moment you will feel good. Now there is more like I have a deadline to actually working, make it or figure my life out before this certain age, because if I do not figure my life out, or I do not have a career or a successful one, or owning my own home, or maybe I do not get married or anything like that, all of those expectations that the society expects from us. So you find Gurina, yo, this is actually more like I do have a deadline. They set a specific deadline for me to actually achieve it all. But truthfully speaking, the age of the working in the 20s, they are actually there for us to make mistakes, learn from them, and actually working, try to find out what is it exactly that we actually want. Wabona. This is Radio Chafano 3.8 FM. The station that listens to is People. 9 minutes past 11. You are tuned into the Dance Floor Party, and we are busy indulging into the topic for tonight, as into, do you think we put too much pressure on ourselves to make it before 30? 076-914-0815. 076-914-0815. Let's take a quick break and we'll be right back. Impumelelo by Kopoi Zuka featuring Tornado and Dente. Enjoy.

Noma kumnyama noma kunjani sizophumelela. That is Impumelelo by Kopoi Zuka featuring Tornado. 11 minutes past 11. This is Radio Tef 103.8 FM, the station that listens to its people. 076-914-0815, 076-914-0815. We are still into the topic of tonight, as in do which says or which goes, do you think we are putting too much pressure into ourselves just to make it before 30, to have those wonderful careers, get married, have kids? You see, all of those things, all those societal expectations, are we putting too much pressure into ourselves just to actually achieve it before the age of 30, before the deadline of 30, as I may say? Because it seems more like a deadline, though. It does, Mtelejoaka. And some of the reasons that can actually lead to that, or to us thinking we actually need to push more hard, to work really hard, to make it before the age of 30. You see, to make it in our 20s, to figure it all out in our 20s. It is actually more like social media are compressing everyone's highlights. You see, you might see a 26-year-old buying a house, or a 20-year-old becoming a CEO, a 29-year-old getting married, all in the same scroll. You see, when, let's say you log in into your TikTok account now, ne? And then when you scroll on your FYP, you see content whereby your age mate purchased an apartment or a car. And then you scroll to the next post, it is your age mate purchased a house, or getting married, you see, or becoming having the one of the biggest working positions into a certain company, or one of the biggest companies. And then at that moment you feel like I'm stuck, or maybe I'm not doing enough, or I'm not working hard enough, and everything like that. You see, that is social media compressing you, Babon, because it is showing you everything that you do not have. Houses, your age mates getting houses, cars, getting married, securing all the highest positions into big companies and all that. And when you graduated, let's say you graduated in 2021, even now you do not have a job. You do not know what to do next. You've been applying to all sort of jobs, even the ones that has nothing to do with your degree. You've been applying, but with no luck. And then when you log into social media and you find all of that, it can ignite, or maybe make you feel like you are just stuck, or you are not doing enough. And then in that manner, you'll pressurize yourself into actually trying to make it, figure your life out before you reach 30, because you'll feel like if you reach 29 without achieving anything, but when you reach 29, you do not have a car, you do not have a house, you do not have a career, you do not have a job or anything, you'll feel like you are not doing enough. You see, and also another reason could be we tend to compare ourselves to exceptional cases, more like stories of young millionaires, viral creators, athletes dominate headlines, even though they are statistical outliers. You see, so we are not the same as it says Corona. We won't achieve things at the same time. It doesn't matter whether we are friends or age mates. It has nothing to do with that. Each and every one of us has their own destiny. They have their own time. You see? Yeah, I don't want to get into the Bible, because I had my mind reminding me, hey, there is this other scripture in the Bible that says this and this and that, regarding this thing of comparing ourselves and everything like that. So, and also, another reason could be older generations often had different circumstances. A thing of like they had housing, education costs, and the job market
have changed significantly, making direct comparisons unfair. You see, back then, the economy was not like this. Things were not this expensive. You see, the 90s and us as 2000s, things are different. Even the unemployment rate, it was not this high. You see, even, I don't know, man, even working in university admission spaces, they were not this complicated. So it's nothing of like they received this amount of applications and then they only have this number of spaces, and the other number cannot be accommodated. You see, it was not like that. You see, it was either you qualify or you do not qualify. It was a little bit simpler that way than it is today. Even the economy, things are expensive. It is hard to get a job. So you cannot say, you cannot come to me and be like, hey, well, now you are lazy, you are not doing enough and all of that. But we move on. 17 minutes past 11. This is a radio chair for 3.8 FM, the station that listens to its people. As the youth, as the Gen Z generation, we have too many side hustles. We are hustling a lot, especially in this content creation era. Everyone wants to be a content creator because they want to make money, they want to have money. We do not want to be broke. You see, that thing of like, even when I want a suit or maybe a chappies or anything like that, and then when I put my hand on my pocket, only butterflies come out. Even I don't even have a 1 rand or a 2 rand to buy that chappies or a suit. You see, so we are pushing too hard just because we do not want to go broke. We want to afford everything. We want to afford ourselves. We want to be able to attend those entertainment events. We want to have our own houses, our own careers, our own everything. You see, that is how it goes. But do let me know, Kure Wena, as Mteleji Wakawari Dance Floor Party, do you think that we are putting too much pressure into ourselves to actually make it before the age of 30? You see? Or am I exaggerating things? But I don't think so. Because it is a thing that I have observed, I have seen, I have actually seen. Most like, I had this other friend told me, Kure Na, next year, when I was doing my final year, I was too anxious just because I didn't know what I would be doing the following year. I didn't have a plan as into what is it that I'll be doing the following year. You see, and they were actually mentioning that because they didn't want to end up going home, back home, and staying there without a job, doing anything. You see, because one of the harshest reality that one can actually face. But we move on. 20 minutes past 11, and right about now, let's move back to music, and we'll be right back. 0769140815, 0769140815. Do you think that we are putting too much pressure on ourselves to actually make it before the age of 30, the deadline, 30 years old? Do let me know. Here is Matata by KG, the vocalist, featuring Cat, KG, and KG.

0: Africa. This is your time to enjoy non-stop hits from your local artist. 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
1: Indeed, we'll be keeping you groovy because this is the only groove that you can ever find right here at Radio Tech for the station that listens to people. Kiss this shall tell each other too. Yeah, on right here on the Dance Floor Party. I just gave you this amazing song, Lati Matata by KG, the vocalist featuring Cat and KG. 26 minutes past 11, and right about now, let's wrap up our topic very fast, so that we can move into other things. And while we're still on that, we're still wrapping up. We'll be reading the comments later on the show later on. Yeah, someone there, Gabo Makora, passed 0769140815, 0769140815. Do you think that we are putting too much pressure into ourselves to actually make it before the deadline, 30 years of age? Yeah. Do you think we are putting too much pressure on ourselves to make it before the age of 30? Yeah, that is our topic of the night. Do let me know. And why is it that you think we're here? This is the reason why I think we are putting too much pressure into ourselves to make it before 30. But concluding it or wrapping it up, this is actually the reality is that many well-known people found their defining success after 30, 40 or even 50. More importantly, countless people who are not famous, they're building fulfilling careers, relationships and lives on timelines that don't fit neatly into a decade. So you just have to take it one step at a time. You do not have to actually working, set yourself a deadline. Yeah, it is okay when you are working, when you are setting goals. Now I want to do this before this working before 2027, or maybe I want to do this before the 2026 comes to an end, and everything like that. Just like when we do our New Year's resolutions, I get always say, this year, this is are the things that I'm going to do this year. So it actually goes like that. So setting deadlines is not a bad thing, but it actually becomes a bad thing when you are actually, yes, when you are actually putting too much pressure into yourself and actually starting to compare as into like, my age mates have this and that and that and that, and I do not have it. Yes, you can just take it as motivation as to work hard, but do not push yourself too hard, you see. So rather than asking, am I where I should be by 30, you can actually ask yourself something more useful than, am I growing compared to a year ago? When you look at yourself, are you the same person as the person you were in 2025? And also, am I building skills and relationships that matter to me? The things that you are doing this year in 2026, do they matter now? Do you think are the skills that can actually help you in some way? Or maybe they cannot do anything for you, they cannot help you in any way. Are you investing your time and your money into building skills that they can actually help you in the future? You ask yourself that. Is the relation your relationships that you have, whether it's friendships, you see, or maybe romantic relationships, do you think that they are relationships that you can actually think that these are genuine relationships, you see? If it is a romantic relationship, is this the person that I see a future with, or am I just fooling around? Yes. So you can also ask yourself, am I moving forward toward a life rather that I actually want, instead of one I feel pressured to have? So it is two things. Wherever you are right now in today in this 2026 year, 2026, do you feel like you are moving towards the life that you actually want for yourself, that you actually really want? or it is a thing of like you are moving forward towards the one that you feel pressured to have. The pressured life of having a car at the age of 22, the pressured life of having a house at the age of 22 or 23, the pressured life of getting married at the age of 25. Are you moving towards that life, or you are moving towards the life that you actually want yourself for yourself, that you actually want to, bearing the life that you imagine or you envision yourself to be? So there is a difference there. And also know that know this: age can be a useful marker, but it's a poor measure of progress. You cannot use age to mark your progress, but you can actually use what? Time. Invest time. You see, just like goals, you do not take hey, and when you set your goals, if you fail to achieve those goals, you go back to the drawing board and see where you went wrong. And that's how life is. You walk this journey of life, and then when you are walking, you make mistakes. But all you can do is not for you to cry and give up. All you can do is learn from that mistake and see where you went wrong and try to rectify it. That is how you can actually, Bariking, do things at your own pace. 32 minutes past 11, and this is where we wrap up our topic of tonight. Do you think that we are putting too much pressure on ourselves to make it before 30? 076-914-0815. 076-914-0815.
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2: 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Budanko, Bomachangura. 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

Radio Telephone 3.8 FM, the station that listens to its people. 15 minutes before the hour 12, the third hour of our show, right here on the Dance Floor Party with myself, Lerato, the sweet girl with a lover's cherry on top of a cake. The song in the background, City Chats by Lieto Nobanks. Hey, this visitor, it go. Wakomusani. When last did you hear a gum song? When last did you hear it? Besides barking that era ya bo busis. Bo busis, libo. Who's this other one? The one wa hololo. Yeah. Babes will do. Besides that era, when last did you hear a gum song? Yeah. But obviously the answer will be I heard it moment ago on the Dance Floor Party, only at the Radio Telephone 3.8 FM, the station that listens to its people. And before that one, I also gave you another hit song, Owako by Smizi. Hey, Owako. Hey, but now, hey, it's hard to find a person who is actually yours. Hey, it is like that. But regarding we just have to be strong. There is nothing that we can do, Mara. And now we move on to our next segment of our show. Wabon. Hey, we enjoy the music and then we hear all the entertaining stuff that has been happening during the week. So it is all entertainment. The side of entertaining news and also entertaining music. Because after all, it is music. We cannot, barking, it is a dance floor party. We cannot leave it. Barking, we cannot do the dance floor party without music. What is a party without music? So yeah, this, it is the groove that is actually for you. But one, you do not have to get out there, barking, and have that pressure of buying alcohol or anything. You just have to stay at home, barking, and tune into Radio Tech. We are there online. You just have to search Radio Tech. And then you tune in. You'll find me there on the dance floor party. Yes. But right about now, we head straight to our This Day in History of South Africa's entertainment industry. We do not want, we are not indulging into or going, or we'll be going to be talking about international stuff. Now, we are focusing on our very own entertainment industry of our beautiful country, which is South Africa. Yeah, the motherland. Wabona. Yes, the motherland. The rainbow nation. Yes, that is South Africa. It's one of the kind. Yes. One in a million. Yes. Hey, you find a guy telling you, Garawa, you're one in a million. Hey. He will show you. but we are not there. Even though it is entertaining, yeah, it is entertaining. Now I find it very entertaining. Just that age, I don't like talking about it. But heading straight to our This Day in History of South Africa's entertainment industry. On the 1st of August, which is today, in 1981, the launch of MTV marked a global shift in music promotion. South African artists would later use the music video era to reach international audiences after apartheid. That is why nowadays it is very popular that whenever an artist releases a song, they make a music video. Because maybe you might find a thing of like, okay, I hear a song but I do not understand it. But the moment I see the music video, oh, now I understand. Oh, this is what the song means, or this is what this is the message of the song. Just like Barking, there is this other song, yeah, Barking, yes, yeah, Janesh, that one, Yamakut. If you watch the video, even if you do not get the lyrics, but just by looking, watching the video, wherever it is, maybe on DSTV, on YouTube, yeah, I'll say YouTube because nowadays, we'll say now it is that era whereby we no longer,
fight for the remote with our siblings. Everyone will be glued to their phones. We'll actually get to talk, maybe working, sit together as siblings when there is no electricity and the Wi-Fi is off. And then everyone will come out of their bedrooms and be like, oh, Wi-Fi eating me. And also on the 1st of August in 1936, it is a day in history whereby the South African Broadcasting Corporation, the SABC, officially launched. It replaced the African Broadcasting Company, which is ABC. And this one actually marked the beginning of South Africa's national public broadcaster. Pela SABC, it is our very own largest public broadcaster or broadcasting company that we have. So we are proud to be having SABC. And I saw somewhere that I do not mark down the places, or maybe I do not cram the places where I saw things, but I'm pretty sure that I saw it online that the SABC the CEO of SABC said something about the anniversary or celebration of SABC. I'm not really sure as into which what is it that they are, when exactly are they celebrating it and when it will be held and all that. But yeah, that is where we close off we end our content of this day in history of South Africa's entertainment industry. Yeah, so we're indulging on what is it exactly that happened in this very day of this very month in history. So right here on the dance floor party, we found out Gurina, the SABC, the very own South African Broadcasting Corporation, was launched on this very day. And we also found Gurina, the launch of MTV marked a global shift in music promotion. Yeah, you see, that is how it goes. About right about now, this is Radio Chair for 3.8 FM, the station that listens to its people. You are tuned into the dance floor party with myself, Lerato the Sweet Girl, with love as cherry on top of a cake. And now we are visiting this other song. Hey! Akuvumi by DJ Stoki and Emo featuring Sipoma Magudule. Yes, let's enjoy. Akuvumi! Ngithi akuvumi for you to leave the dance floor party.

Yebo, bathi abantu bayakhuluma ukuthi wena uthanda imali yami. Yes, and it is true. People always talk. That is Akuvumi by DJ Stoki and Emo featuring Sipho Magurulela. This is Radio Telephone 3.8 FM, the station that listens to its people for minutes before the hour 12. Soon enough, we'll be saying good morning. Happy birthday, happy anniversary. Yeah, but let's not kill the vibe. We'll get into it when it is the right time. Yeah, and right about now, Sichinchama Gia by Lala Chukzin, Frankie QLA, and Zinguma Amagi.

Amagia, Sinja Magia by Dala Chukzin, Frankie QLA, Z, and Zingumalo on the background. 3 minutes past 12. Good morning, bestie. Abusheni, good morning, good morning, good morning. It is a beautiful Sunday. Beautiful Sunday. Awana. Hey, it is a graceful day right here on the dance floor party with myself, Lerato, the sweet girl with love as cherry on top of a cake. Indeed, it is a very graceful one, but now I cannot share anything regarding Sunday, but I'm gonna share something beautiful, something motivating when it reaches that time where we have to part ways, you and I. Yeah, it will be around the next hour actually. Yeah, that is when we'll be saying Vuma unfortunately and all of that, because Wabona, when it's you and then it's me, Wabona, but after all, you and I, we are besties. We do it like that. Nothing more, nothing less. But right about now, we are heading straight to... yes, we are heading straight to another song, the 25 by Procly. We are actually manifesting the week year 25. Babon, Friday, what is 25? We are manifesting it so that it can come a little bit quick, so that it runs to us. Rinyaka, Vekari 25, ne? Eh. Enjoy.

0: Barukwena man kari 25. 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When that notification ya Capitec Plus money in. Yiring ting ting. Kwena man to your working to that a lady or to that guy who doesn't want you when you do not have money. Kwena man. Hey. Kwena baby. 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Muna waka ke moratang kurukutu. Ke wena muna waka o butse. Hey, o butse ka ri 25. Hey, yeah. You are one in a million ka ri 25. That is the 25 by Progly. Oh, what a wonderful song. Very relatable one. And what I love about it is that it speaks the truth. It is telling the truth. It is telling us the truth. The 25 by Progly. Hey, ke wena muna waka o mubutsi butsi.
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Radio Chair 103.8 FM, the station that listens to its people. 40 minutes past the 12. You are tuned into the dance floor party with myself, Lira, the sweet girl with a lover's cherry on top of a cake. The song in the background, Ngishutene by Goon Flavor, Master KG, and Amu. Ngishutene, kare ngishutene. Oh, you remember when it was trending, man? Huri, there is something about things that trend, or songs that trend, or trends to be specific. But one, they actually leave a lasting memory, man. They just, it is always there. When you actually hear the sound one day, maybe after 5 years or 10 years, you'll be like, yo, we once went crazy with this sound on this certain platform in 2020 something. You see, it goes like that. But right about now, let's move on. And actually, barking a song yana to open our next segment of our show, which is social media buzz. Yes, we are going into social media buzz, where we'll be actually talking more or indulging more into things that have been trending on social media. All those things that the moment you open your FYP, it was the first thing that you will see. Yeah, we'll be heading straight into it at 20 past 12. And on that note, get a good morning, bestie. A good morning, ladies and gentlemen. Welcome to the dance floor party of the Saturday edition, right here at the Radio Chair 102.8 FM, the station that listens to its people. 16 minutes are past the 12. And let me give you a song just to open. Not to open, though. To take us into our next segment of our show. Because what is a party without music? Here is what is it? Now you cannot guess this one. Maybe you haven't played it in a long time. Here is Magumba by Kerea featuring Keita and PK. Yes, Kerea featuring Keita and PK. Magumba. Let's manifest having our working fat wallets. I get it's month end. I'm pretty sure, Kurawa, you are not broke. It is still the 1st of August. Gautepa best. Gautepa. I have my faith in you. Magumba, Kedia, featuring Keita and PK.

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0: Magumba on the Background by KDA, featuring Keita, PK and PK. That is Magumba. This is Radio Chef 103.8 FM, the station that listens to its people. You are tuned into the Dance Floor Party with myself, Lerato, the sweet girl with a lover's cherry on top of a cake. What a beautiful song. We enjoyed, man. We enjoyed. Hey, song is funa Magumba. Song is funa mal. Saitanda le mal. Even though it actually sometimes it is actually associated with conflict. Yeah, we struggle, man. You know, people can hate you just because you have money. You see, you fight. Guys, no. I do not know why we love something that actually gets us into trouble. Because, hey, kuning. But, sizoyicoc.
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0: 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My name is Lerato, the sweet girl with love. With the sweet girl with love is cherry on top of a cake. Who else can forget their own introduction? I'm not like that. I was just working, just trying out, or maybe working, waking you up. Are you still here now? I just want to know, are you still here? So if you pick that up, it means yeah, you were listening, you are still here. We are still together until our destination 2 a.m. And yes, straight half into the hour of our show, and right about now, let's get straight into our social media buzz. So social media buzz, we're focusing on trends that are happening on social media, whether it's a trending sound or trending content or anything like that. Yes, so what I've seen this week, you will also tell me. 0769140815, 0769140815. What is it that you have seen, or what is it that has been the first thing that you popped up on your FYP whenever you opened your TikTok account? Yeah, whenever you logged in, do let me know. And this is what I have seen. There is this trending sound and a dance challenge of Liachansa Bafana by Razolo that actually was released in 2025. The song Liachansa Bafana. Hey. That is a song. I'm a terrible singer, but I don't know if I'm addicted, or maybe everyone that actually participated, or maybe every social media user, it is actually addicted to that working trend, one dance challenge or song. But it is a nice song. It is a nice song, even though some are criticizing working the dance challenge. Wabon. Especially that part whereby you shake your hand or something like that. Wabon. Some are criticizing it, and some are loving the dance. Wabon. Because we are not the same people, we cannot love the same things. And also, what has been on our social media, or what working our very own students of the University of Limpopo have been talking about on social media. This other day, there was this event Komshobani Square, whereby working. So I didn't attend the event. I was busy with some other things. So what happened is there were mascots dancing there on the stage. So these mascots actually they were criticized, saying that they cannot dance, and there were some some people who actually commented on those videos, barking, they were questioning whether here at UL we lack talented dancers. Wabon. Because I think what happened in that video, it was a thing of like, those mascots, they were not in sync. This one will dance this certain American dance style, and this one will be dance school. Like, they were not in sync. It's like they didn't practice. But retiring, maybe they will go and practice and everything, because I carry American. They will be there, but there is this sports thing that is gonna be happening this week. Until I don't know until when, but it will be there with different varsity sports, whatever. Yes, that is everything that will be happening. So hey, they should not embarrass us. Hey, yeah. But Lord, it's here. And also, working, there is a trending short clip or a viral short clip of Skinsa Mweli Hasa was talking to Pretty, but Pretty Anna was very busy. Wabon, she was too focused into her laptop. Then Lehasa said he caught her attention when he said, "I deposited $1 million into your account." And Pretty was like, "Huh?" Could like, ladies, my ladies, my dear ladies, could you Pretty, what an exposer, man. What an exposer, because what the hell? What an exposer, could Rina as Basadi Rata Chelet. Rina li chelet, actually, we are besties. Wabon. So, hey, what an exposer, man. Hey, Mare. And you also catch my attention if you were like, hey, Lirato, I deposited $1 million into your account. You will actually again get my attention no matter how busy I am. Even if like I'm doing something very serious, I will leave it so that I can check my banking app, so that I can see, are you telling the truth or are you just lying to me? Here it is, Linyalo by Mr. Des featuring Dr. Nell and Master Azad. That is where we leave our social media buzz for tonight. And just like that, we're heading to music, and then we'll be back so that I can give you that uninterrupted mix. This one is just to close off the barking Yona content here, the social media buzz, and then we'll come back to the real stuff. Enjoy.

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Linyalo on the background by Mr. Des featuring Dr. Nele and Master Azad. 34 minutes past the 12. And right about now, we are heading straight into our uninterrupted mix. Wawana, kinako yin, kinako yela chow. That is where we are going. Courage, man. Is it me or maybe I'm hallucinating right here? Because I feel like time is moving very, very, very fast. Wabona, it's like I just came here a moment ago, 1 minute ago. And now, it will try soon. And actually, I hate parting ways with you because I enjoy being here with you. Wabona, I enjoy being here with you, telling you all about the hot stuff. And you also telling me what is it that is happening on your side and enjoying the music together, because what is a party without music? That is how we do it right here on the dance floor party, only at Radio TF, Stitches Out Tele Java, to the station that listens to its people. And here is your uninterrupted mix, Elukompo Live Mix by Dolidi Tebu, right here on the dance floor party. Yes, right here on the dance floor party. Kiringi. Kiri enjoy.

0: Aha, very young mixtape ya hao ya lohon. How was it? How was it? Did you enjoy it? Wabona, did you turn heads? Did you fail to control your body? And like, what's wrong with when you hear music, ne? Your body starts doing things that wabona na kur like you can just feel it crash. Woo! My body wants to dance to this song, but nah, I'm lazy. Or I do not really want to dance, but hey, the music be like, it convinces you otherwise. That's how it happens. Hey, the music convinces you otherwise, and at that moment you'll be like, you, yes, that is the power of music in Teletwork. That is the power of music. Yeah, that was the uninterrupted mix for this Sunday. It's Sunday, ne? Hey, very vibe to Likompo music. Ukwile musiri, the likes of Woshandeshi, Libo Mang Mang. Everyone that you know from the Likompo genre was there. Yes, wabona. Hit songs, fella. Nothing more, nothing less. 8 minutes past one. This is the last hour of our show. I'm telling you, we're going to dance floor party. This is Radio Tire 103.8 FM, the station that listens to its people. And the one on your airwaves, it is Lerato, the sweet girl with love, as a cherry on top of a cake. That is how we do it. That is how we do it. And right about now, let's do something else. Hey. Are you wrong, mate? Whew, that was 30 minutes of whatever. You know, the feeling, I cannot describe it. Yes. But it was 30 minutes, uninterrupted 30 minutes of powerful things. Yes, powerful music. 30 minutes of hit songs. A powerful mixtape. Yeah. Tabela Gion. Getting it, Tabela Gion. Good morning.
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2: 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Budanko, Bomachangura. 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

0: Ngiyozama on the Background by Kabzara Small and Lala Tugzin, featuring Skies and Young Stana. 16 minutes past the hour one. This is Radio Telephone 3.8 FM, the station that listens to its people. Hey, this is how tell each other to the one on your airwaves. It is really right to the sweet girl with lovers cherry on top of a cake. That is how we do it, bestie. That is how we move things around here on the dance floor party. 0769140815. 0769140815. Tell me, where are you listening from? How is the weekend going? Sunday, you're not hearing. Utla kereking mtele joaka. Hey, utla kereking na in the morning. Do let me know, do let me know. But it's a beautiful Sunday though. It would be very disappointing if you do not go to church. Ari yeng kereke. Ritlabu. Wabon. Eh. Actually, it doesn't take the whole day. Wabona. Eh, yeah. Ari yeng kereke. Akir. Eh. Mara, aunataba. Let's head straight to our entertainment edition of Did You Know Facts right here on the dance floor party. With myself, Lira, too. Woo! Boo, boo, boo, boo! We're about to get into something more interesting. Did you know that binge watching became a popular term because streaming services allow viewers to watch entire seasons without waiting for weekly episodes? Yeah. If it was still that time whereby we actually needed to wait for weekly episodes, we wouldn't survive. Pelari, now we are that generation, Yawuri. When Netflix drops a series today, let's say a series season one. Actually, it has, even if it has 10 episodes, and that each per episode it actually plays for 40 something minutes. I won't do that thing of today. I watch episode 1 and 2 and then tomorrow I watch the I'll make sure that I watch all the 10 episodes with 47 something minutes per episode and I finish it today. I'll make sure of that. That is how we operate Rinama Gen Z. Wawona, we want to watch the whole thing in one day. Not in one day. In few hours, that is what we do. So we wouldn't survive if it was still that thing of like we needed to wait for weekly episodes. This week they drop episode 1 and next week it's episode 2. Woo! Patience yona arnayona. Awa, patience arnayona. But we move on. Did you also know that improvisation or improv is a performance style where actors create scenes without a script? Well, one of those actors or actresses where we say, hey, that thing, it was not scripted. I do not think that part was scripted. The actor or the actress actually added that thing on their own. Well, just like the part of Bo Jonas, I agree, most of us were saying, hey, some of the parts that Jonas was playing, they were not part of the script. That is what we were saying. Just because of how he actually perfectly executed that role. Wabona. So, that is improvisation. You add spice here and there. I can see or ki spice or ki shug. Re ada beni or king. Ki raja. I can see. Hey, Marai. I can see. We are improvising. And when they're actually improvising, yo, the barking. The character, it is more interesting and worth watching. Wabon. So when it is just following this the simple script and all that, I can see, Mara, when it's a little bit draining, and most of the time we feel like, the actor or the actress cannot act, Wabon. And you find good, it is simply because the script maybe it is boring, I do not know. I'm not saying anything bad, yeah, but we'll move on. Did you know that movie trailers were originally shown after the main film, which is why they are called the trailers? Nowadays, when Netflix releases something, we first see the trailer. Yeah. Bobarking a trailer ya Beauty in Black or maybe trailer ya the Polygamist. I agree, we saw that before they dropped the barking barking the whole season ya the Polygamist. So yeah. They show you the trailer, they're working the exciting parts of that movie before they drop it. And you'll be like, yeah, well, when at this one, I cannot wait to watch it. You actually even set a reminder for it, Korea. It will be dropping, Kari working. Let's say it is dropping tomorrow, Kari 3rd of August. You even set a reminder, Korea, 3rd of August, this series or this movie will be dropping on Netflix. And you set that reminder. But hey, it is nice to be the Gen Z generation. Everything is there. We need proof to actually see, okay, this will be a blast of a movie. Even songs, we want working those short clips on TikTok to actually see. This one, this song, yeah, Kion, Kit, the best fair. But we move on. Radio Chai 103.8 FM, the station that listens to East People. 22 minutes past the hour one. And right about now, we are about to actually head straight into our house music. Last hour, it has a lot of good things. And you know, Moose, good things are worth the wait. So yeah. And also, good things are saved for the last. Even I get it, that's why when we're attending parties, we actually eat when the party's over. Akira, yeah, so that is how it goes, because food is the best stuff of the party. Because most of us will attend our events and parties because we want rinyakadijo. So, that is how it goes. We save the best for the last, yes.
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0: 103.8 FM, that is Radio Turf, the station that listens to is people. And right about now, we are heading straight into our house music. Yeah. Hey, I know Real Challenge our house music. Agree. We've been listening to working amapiano and likompo and gom. And now we are heading straight into house music. We're on something a little bit high. Yeah, that is how we do it. Radio Telephone 3.8 FM, the station that listens to is people. 25 minutes past one.

0: Radio Chapa 103.8 FM, the station that listens to its people. You are tuned into the dance floor party at exactly 9 minutes before our destination, 2 a.m. And right about now, I have the weekend cruise team. But Mara, before we get to them, before we welcome them, do not let them lie to you. Our house music is great. Our is nice. Great. Now I can even start listening to house music because I can't say Korea if it's a Likompo or I'm a piano, but a deep house music, it is the it thing. So yeah, that is how we do it. And right about now, let's welcome the weekend cruise team. And then right about that, we'll be saying well, unfortunately, and saying our goodbyes. Wabon. Hello, hello.
1: Hi. Hi, Lerato.
0: Lishapu.
1: Yeah, man. Yeah, I'm okay. I'm doing very well. I don't know about Teresa.
0: Ah, Sontu happy, man.
2: Sontu, she's always have the energy, you know. Yeah.
0: Sontu happy. Am I lying?
1: I'm excited. I'm beyond happy. You are lying. I'm excited.
0: Oh, why are you excited?
1: There's a lot of things that makes me happy. Firstly, I'm alive. You know,
0: Literally Friday. Yeah, yeah, Thursday.
1: Yeah, little allowance. Weekend cruise. Clarissa, ningning mo na ifadi financial tips.
2: Yeah, on how you
1: can save, use money and all that. So I think
0: it's the same. It is the same. Nothing changes there. But what is it that you have for us?
1: All right, thank you. So on the weekend cruise today, we will be kickstarting our show with a topic review, and then we're gonna give the listeners three different mixes. At 3 o'clock, we have our celebrity update, and then we have also our weekend hour update, and then at 5 to half past five, we will be giving them worship and praise tips. Then we have our weather update and closing it off with today's motivation.
0: Woo! Now I'm stuck there, got motivation, but before the motivations, I think like listening to it now, I think there is something that changed on the weekend cruise team.
1: Yeah, like
0: the mixtape territory.
1: Yeah, it's always like that.
0: Not Torizo. When he gets here, I never heard him saying Guri, the mixtape, or anything like that.
1: We don't normally mention that.
0: Oh, but, you know, but they are there.
1: But they are there. So today, I just thought, you know what, let me just tell them, Guri, no, give my papa atleti. Sometimes we even give them more. Yeah.
0: More.
1: Because it's a weekend cruise show.
0: Weekend cruise in that. But still, it won't barking. Igasifiti dance floor part.
1: We are almost the same. You know, kid show we should make people happy,
0: exactly,
1: and give them great music.
0: Yeah.
1: Yeah.
0: That is how we do it. Ralebuka team ya the weekend cruise. And just like that, you and I will be saying our goodbyes because it is just 60 minutes away from our destination. But before I leave, here's a motivation for tonight. Oh, can I say today? Yeah, it is today. Because it is another day, a new day, new beginnings, new opportunities. 5 minutes before the hour 2. And your motivation for tonight, it is that irregardless of what you see on social media or maybe what your age mates are achieving out there, it doesn't mean that if when you do not have those things, it doesn't mean that you are left behind or you are not working hard enough or you are lazy. It is just not your time. Your time will come because there is no such thing that my friends and I would be achieving, working, maybe landing our dream jobs at the same time, buying houses at the same time. Babon. So it's different. Each and every person has their own things. Some will get married at 22 and divorce at 25. When you get married at 30 and then you live a happily ever after. So you see, it is never the same. Everyone has their own time. Everyone has their own time. And on that note, again, good morning and a happy Sunday to you, Mutelejua, the dance floor party. Nalirato, the sweet girl with lover's cherry on top of a cake. Again, goodbye, but I do not leave you at that. Let me give you an amazing song here. Nyozama. Okay, not that one. Not that one. Let's leave that one alone. I'll just give you just us two, because it was all along, it was just you and I on the dance floor party. So this one actually makes sense. Just us two by Harrison Crump featuring Holy Ray. Enjoy.

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1: 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Kine morip.
2: By virtue of the authority vested in me, I confer the postgraduate degrees.
3: Mr. Chancellor, I have the honor to present the following graduates whose names appear in the program and have complied with the requirements of the degree, Bachelor of Education Honors in Adult and Community Education and Training.
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